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listening to Steve Gorman Rocks on the legendary classic rock 97 WLAV, Grand Rapids. Michigan. Yeah, yeah, yeah. 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
1: Steve Gorman Sports. The U.S. men's national team plays Turkey A tonight, and boy, this game is huge. It's not huge because of the stakes. We've already won our group. We're going to advance to the knockout round regardless of tonight's result. So why does it matter so much? Well, because the United States men's team in a World Cup has never, ever not needed a result in the third game in order to advance. So what is at stake is our confidence moving forward and our ability to, in a game that quote-unquote doesn't matter, let the world know, no, we're the Americans. Every game matters. We still need a win. A tie is fine in a game tonight, but a win is much, much better. To win all three games in the group stage, to take 9 points into the knockout round, the confidence will be flying. The ratings will be higher than ever. The last thing you want in a World Cup is to ever kick yourself in the shin. And anything less than a victory tonight is us kicking ourselves in the shins. Let's go, boys. Foot on the gas. Win, win, win.
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Michigan. Yeah, yeah, yeah. 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
2: Email account that you've never used before and shooting a quick note and saying something very simple like refresh your resume, you know, something like that.
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2: That's a very good point. 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
12: Now it's time for a little drama, brought to you by Steve Gorman Rocks. 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

listening to Steve Gorman Rocks on the legendary classic rock 97 WLAV, Grand Rapids. Michigan. Yeah, yeah, yeah. 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

There are three simple things drivers can do to help keep Michigan roads safe. 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Michigan averages over 1,500 bicycle-related crashes a year. 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
1: You made so much money. 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I'm glad you bought your BMW and your Lexus. Have fun in prison.
2: Here's prison?
1: Yeah, have
2: this
1: fun
2: is a
1: in
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1: Prison. You
2: if
1: you
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1: fraud
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1: to
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1: the millions of dollars.
2: If I showed up at a hospital as a doctor and did surgery on somebody, which I feel like I could.
1: Yeah, we know you think you could.
2: And I feel like, but if I did, that's fraud. 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
1: I'm going to make a small
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1: We show up to Blyfield Country Club for this Meyer LPGA event on Friday. Woo! In the station vehicle. We unload all of our stuff, then we're looking for a parking spot. And Michelle goes, Trav, go move those cones.
2: You go, no. I go, no!
1: I move the cones and the lady goes, you can't park there.
2: Yeah, I can. The old curmudgeon who was grumpy there was really nice to us because he's like, hey, McCormick, do you have your recorder? Because I was playing that on the air the other day. By God, I had it in my purse, so I started playing it for him while you were moving the cones. It was like a little song and dance, too, for tea and tea. And you were moving the cones, and then I shuffled on over there, and I got in. You damn right. Hello.
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1: Friday morning on the show, another chance for you to win tickets to the Acrisure Amphitheater to see the Guess Who. 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
1: our
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1: Friday morning on the show, another chance for you to win tickets to the Acrisure Amphitheater to see the Guess Who. 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
0: And we have two pairs of tickets to give away for the Berlin Raceway. 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
1: our
0: the
1: 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Okay, this is terrible. 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
1: The song that kicks off Led Zeppelin 3, actually a classic bait and switch. 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
2: And happy birthday to Mick Jones, guitarist, vocalist, and co-founder of The Clash, who was born in 1955. 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
1: You made so much money. Right. I'm glad you bought your BMW and your Lexus. Have fun in prison.
2: Here's prison.
1: Yeah, have
2: this
1: fun
2: is
1: in
2: college.
1: Prison. You,
2: if
1: you committed
2: they were doing
1: fraud
2: this,
1: to
2: okay.
1: the millions of dollars.
2: If I showed up at a hospital as a doctor and did surgery on somebody, which I feel like I could.
1: Yeah, we know you think you could.
2: And I feel like, but if I did, that's fraud. But jail time?
1: I'm going to make a small
2: 3-year
1: incision
2: jail
1: here.
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1: We show up to Blyfield Country Club for this Meyer LPGA event on Friday. Woo! In the station vehicle. We unload all of our stuff. Then we're looking for a parking spot. And Michelle goes, Trav, go move those cones.
2: You go, no. I go, no.
1: I move the cones and the lady goes, you can't park there.
2: Yeah, I can. The old curmudgeon who was grumpy there was really nice to us because he's like, hey, McCormick, do you have your recorder? Because I was playing that on the air the other day. By God, I had it in my purse, so I started playing it for him while you were moving the cones. It was like a little song and dance, too, for tea and tea. And you were moving the cones, and then I shuffled on over there, and I got in. You damn right. Hello.
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1: Friday morning on the show, another chance for you to win tickets to the Acrisure Amphitheater to see the Guess Who. 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
1: our
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1: The song that kicks off Led Zeppelin 3, actually a classic bait and switch. 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
1: Okay, so yesterday you were, is beleaguered a correct word? You felt weighted down. You had, you had a long day when you left here even. You had to go mow lawns. You had to go to make a, where were you? Did you have to go to the store? You had to do
2: fitted
1: something.
2: Fitted for a suit yesterday.
1: There it is. Fitted for the suit.
2: Yeah.
1: Oh, by the way, we got to talk about that later. In fact, I'm putting that in Trav gets fitted because you were sad.
2: Certainly.
1: For suits. Yeah. And that is
2: I don't know. I just had a half of an apple fritter here. I mean, I don't know why I'm surprised at this point.
1: Okay.
2: I just keep stuffing it in.
1: Okay. So then you had to go mow some lawns.
2: Yeah.
1: A lawn or whatever.
2: Yep, I mowed a couple lawns.
1: Well,
2: a couple of my clients needed work.
1: Trav, somebody might overtake some of your biz.
2: Who's that?
1: A turf influencer. You know how you were going to be a cooking influencer? You were going to do on the flat. You want to become a flat top Blackstone cooker guy?
2: Yeah.
1: By the way, you should get a free Blackstone then, sponsored by Blackstone.
2: What a lot of them end up getting. They'll get like the next size up from Blackstone. Or they'll be like, oh, hey, start making some smoker videos, too. We'll hook you up with a smoker.
1: How about a new riding lawnmower?
2: Yeah, see? Oh.
1: A turf influencer known as the Lawn Queen mowed a football field in under, how long did it take her to do an entire football field with a push mower? A push mower.
2: It took her probably 4 hours.
1: 15 minutes.
2: My ass. A push mower?
1: Riding mower. Never mind, riding mower.
2: Yeah, I was going to say.
1: Guinness Book of World Record. 15 minutes on a riding mower.
2: You know what looked like crap?
1: I don't know.
2: She rushed through it.
1: The turf, she used a turf muck great, it was a turf muck great lawn mower in 14 minutes and 51 seconds. She won the Guinness Book of World Records. Guinness rules required the grass to be maintained at least 6 inches high. To make it real world, like high load condition.
2: 6 inches?
1: Yep,
2: That's really tall grass.
1: The event was part of a power technology, blah, blah, blah, blah, blah, blah, blah. Anyway, she won, and it was a girl, not a boy, a girl won. That's right. So, my point is, I did one time turn the corner on a road, like a block from my house, and there you were mowing the lawn. Were mowing.
2: Mm-hmm.
1: And two things. I've seen you mow a little, kind of, you know, you leisurely. You like you stop and don't give me like. And same thing when I saw you shovel. I saw you shovel the walk, the driveway. It's on Trav time. You know, there's no rush.
2: Trav time.
1: I mean, you kind of.
2: I don't get paid by the hour. I get paid by the job. So
1: right, but I understand that. But you think you'd want to do it quick and be done with it.
2: Well, I'm also in the risk group for shoveling. You know that, right? My wife had to tell me that this winter.
1: Why are you in the risk group?
2: Because I guess shoveling can cause heart attacks.
1: Why are you in the risk group? Your blood
2: pressure. Because I'm obese.
1: You're not obese.
2: I am obese.
1: You aren't.
2: Yeah,
1: I am not an animal.
2: By the way, what a nice thing for your significant other to say to you.
1: You're not obese. You're not. Wait, is it MB? You're not MB, are you? I was MB.
2: It's MB. Oh, obese.
1: I was told at 25 you're morbidly obese. I'm like, nobody, you can't sugarcoat that.
2: If I keep it up, I might graduate to, oh my God, it's moving towards me.
1: Yeah. It was obese, morbidly obese, and oh my God, it's moving towards me. Those are the three sizes that my clothes came in.
2: I might be graduating to that.
1: You are not in the category of being a high risk. You're not. You're in health. You're in good health. Your blood pressure's fine.
2: Well, here's the thing. With mowing, I have to go a little bit slower because it's a push mower. And if I want it to look decent, I can't do it fast. I gotta make sure everything lines up properly. Otherwise, it does look like crap.
1: What's your system? Diagonal or straight up and down or up perpendicular or vertical?
2: Depends on the yard. I do... like Melissa's yard that I do, one I did last night.
1: Miss Melissa,
2: That I just do straight lines up and down the yard.
1: Up to the door, back down, up to the door, from the street to the house, street to the house.
2: Tim's yard that I mow?
1: Yeah.
2: His front yard, I do strips like that too. His backyard, I do circles. I mow it in circles.
1: Oh, that's kind of fun.
2: In sections, yeah. It actually looks pretty good.
1: Do you do diagonal at all? No. I like a diagonal.
2: No, I don't do diagonal cuts.
1: Do you know how cool that looks, the diagonal?
2: I mean, it looks cool, but it's way easier to do on a rider.
1: And isn't diagonal quicker? I feel like corner to corner would be more efficient.
2: Maybe, but I mean, the 2 yards that I have right now, Tim and Melissa, their yards are both kind of on a hill.
1: Okay.
2: It'd be very, I mean, that'd be a major workout.
1: Okay, you're pushing a lawnmower up a hill. When you said, well, I'm taking my time right now because I thought you were going to say, like, I got that thing in my knee, or, you know, my hip's got that thing.
2: Oh, yeah.
1: Or I got that pulled disc, you know what I mean?
2: Plantar fasciitis. Yeah. It's starting to...
1: No, I got that flyaway toe. You know, it's not good.
2: I was born with flat feet, you know.
1: Corns.
2: Yeah.
1: Oh, corns.
2: Yeah.
1: The hell?
2: Yeah, I can't go too fast or my asthma will act
1: My up. Bunions hurt.
2: Yeah. God, if it were up to my mom, I wouldn't be doing this at all.
1: Oh, my God. Ray, sit in your high chair and
2: you
1: just
2: shouldn't
1: eat
2: be
1: your,
2: out mowing grass.
1: Eat your strawberry.
2: You shouldn't be doing that. It's bad for your allergies, your asthma, your flat feet, your eyes.
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1: We had an Ask Michelle anything.
2: So stupid. We are idiots.
1: Well,
2: okay.
1: For context, guy calls in. And he's conflicted on how he should handle a situation. He's a delivery driver. Here, I'll just play it back for you.
3: Hey, good morning, Michelle. So I'm conflicted. I'm a local residential delivery driver, and well, there's no good way to say it, but a man I deliver to a lot who I've actually kind of grown to care about a little bit over the past couple years. I saw his wife getting plowed by not the guy I know. When I walked up to the door to set the package down, I could see over to the front window, and there she was, bent over the couch. She didn't seem too upset by it. I'm nervous to go back because I want to tell this guy. What do you think I should do?
2: Okay, now before we go any further, I have to tell you people. I have to tell you, honest to God, that is a true story. That is a true guy. It really happened to him. That is a real phone call. That is all true. Because it sounded, I'm like, that's a guy just he's messing with us. That's somebody who wants to mess with us. It's a prank call, whatever. No, real guy, real call. And I said,
1: he works for one of those three-lettered delivery services.
2: I said, do not get involved at all. And most people agreed with me. Don't do it. Don't get involved. Not good idea.
1: Well, he messaged us back with a follow-up. He said, hi, Michelle.
2: Yeah.
1: I followed your advice and have not told him about what's going on.
2: Okay.
1: But good. I somehow feel worse about the situation.
2: Bro.
1: I've noticed there have been more visitors over the past week. So I'm convinced she's got more dudes on the bench waiting. I just think about telling him because no one deserves to be treated like this. But last week when I was working on a weekend, I actually managed to talk to him when I delivered something to their house, and he was talking about this really nice weekend getaway they were doing for their anniversary.
2: You guys aren't friends though, right? They're not really friends.
1: They're friendly, he said. You know, he has some kind of a relationship with them.
2: Maybe the husband allows this. You don't know. It's not, I would not say anything. I'm not kidding. Maybe they're swingers. Listen, there is a campground on the other side of the state it's a swinger nudist campground. And I actually know a human being who on the outside, a little kooky, but I mean, you wouldn't think that.
1: That he's a swinger?
2: Yeah. And so my point is you never know what goes on in a marriage. You don't know. If it was your best friend, then yeah. Then you know the ins and outs of their marriage. This might be an okay thing. And he might be super embarrassed that you're watching his wife through the window, which is creepy.
1: I don't think that was intentional. I don't think he lingered for 20 minutes.
2: I mean, if she's over a chair, you're not. And why are they in front of a window? Like, close the blinds. Well, by the way, they're not using discretion, which makes me think the guy knows. The guy knows. The husband knows.
1: I don't know.
2: It's okay with them. Some couples.
1: I think when people are kind of sneaky, I think they get sloppy sometimes. I think they're not.
2: I think a marriage is whatever you say it is. And if that's what you're
1: saying. I don't know, man. I don't know too many guys out there that would be cool with multiple dudes plowing their wife.
2: Nope. I don't think so either. But that's you and me and you. I mean, you know, that's
1: between you, me, and Dupree.
2: I don't know. I mean, I do know somebody who thinks it's okay that his wife has sex with others. We had him the show here one time. Yeah, we had him on the air here one time.
1: He
2: thinks it's okay for his wife
1: to have partners.
2: That he has girlfriends, she has boyfriends, but they love each other.
1: Does he watch?
2: I don't know. I don't know that
1: because
2: part
1: that. I mean, I know that's a. I'm not into it, but I know that's a thing that people are into. They will watch their significant other get plowed by another person.
2: And why plowed? Does plowed have to, I mean, that's a visual for sure.
1: Well, typically they call the guy that's involved that's doing the, they call him the bull. There's the bull, and
2: all
1: then
2: right,
1: there's the cuck.
2: Right. And then there's the china shop.
1: Well,
2: I don't know. I don't know.
1: The cuck sits and watches the bull plow the wife.
2: I don't know about cucks and bulls.
1: Okay,
2: and
1: careful.
2: I don't know about stuff. We need to say a keyword right now. Yeah.
1: Hi, LAV.
2: Hi.
4: Hi, how you doing?
2: Good.
4: I had a guy I worked with, one of my best friends, like 10, 15 years ago. He told me one day, he said, nothing would turn me on more than to watch you screw my girl. And I was like, what?
2: Did you?
4: I was freaked out. I didn't even know what to say. I didn't know how to hang out with him after that anymore.
2: Did you do it?
1: Yeah.
4: No.
1: Oh, come on.
2: No, I wouldn't either. You know what? I wouldn't either. No, he didn't.
1: Come on.
2: He was creeped out by it. No, he was creeped. And you know what? That makes you wonder, does the guy have a thing for you then, too? You know what I mean?
1: Yeah.
4: Yeah, like...

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1: Okay, so the villages.
2: Yeah.
1: In Florida, right?
2: Mm-hmm.
1: Federal authorities.
2: Oh, the feds are involved?
1: The FBI, and you know what? What do the FBI golf carts look like? Like, rear, like, because you can only...
2: Gumball on it.
1: There are some places where you can only have golf carts at the villages. Here's what the headline says from the Associated Press. Man, 77, meant to sell ill-gotten erectile drugs in sprawling Florida retirement community, feds say. In other words, he was selling fake boner pills.
2: Oh, you're selling fake ones?
1: Fake ones. 77-year-old man allegedly buying more than $1,800 in erectile dysfunction drugs without a prescription and intending to sell them in massive Central Florida retirement community, the villages. He was arrested last month where he lives alongside. He lives in the villages.
2: Oh, nice.
1: He lives alongside 80,000 full-time residents. And there's a 2020 documentary, if... He was featured in it, by the way. It called Some Kind of Heaven, about the villages.
2: Yeah.
1: He's pled not guilty to the misdemeanor charge and agreed to have his case heard before the magistrate instead of a jury. If convicted, he faces up to a year in federal prison, $10,000 in fine. He received more than $1,800 worth of the drugs that had shipped through some interstate thing, some dark web. The drugs were misbranded because he... they've been shipped through something weird. I don't even know, but the federal authorities, the villages, no stranger to, of course, VD and
2: so you're selling them like he was selling them like blue colored like salt tablets, yeah. Basically,
1: rumors about swingers, public sex, high rates of sexually transmitted disease have swirled around this retirement haven for decades. But a report by the Tampa Bay Times last year said that three counties containing the villages tend to have significantly low rater. They came out with another story. Nope. Now they're all using safe sex. But this guy was selling. It was a side gig. I guess he'd been doing it for a long time, and he just got caught.
2: He might be doing like a few of them actually a favor by doing that too, because part of it is mental, right? That I don't know. I can't get this up.
1: I think a lot of it is you know, 70 and up. I think a lot of it is your body just went, so? I think what's happening is you're thinking, sexy, sexy, sexy, boobs, boobs, boobs, and your member's going, I got nothing for you, bro.
2: Don't care.
1: I'm tired. You know what? I'm hungry.
2: Right. I'm hungry.
1: I got nothing. I'm just sitting here.
2: Right.
1: I don't know. I think that's how a prank would sound. Like, you have a voice like this when he's you know, just limp. I feel like he can't talk like this. I got nothing, brother. Let's go back to bed.
3: It's hot and sweaty.
1: Yeah. The guys below me are drooping down to your knees. Anyway, the villages, though, part of me wants to visit that just to see the freak show that it is. You know,
2: it's probably similar to what your mom. It's probably similar already to like where your mom is.
1: No, my mom's in like more of assisted living. These are like people, they get on their golf carts, they drive around, and there's always one guy who's the boss of everybody.
2: The alpha. Hey,
1: yep, and he's got a tricked out golf cart, maybe there's some flags on it, maybe
2: some
1: red, white, and blue.
2: Sure. On the rims.
1: Red, white, and blue. He colors his hair, definitely colors his hair, like dark black, you know, colors
2: he's
1: his
2: like
1: hair.
2: He's like the mayor of the, yep. The retirement
1: always
2: community.
1: Has a cigar, yeah.
2: Yep.
1: Sexy.
2: Yep, his wife, or, you know, his wife, if he has one, coordinates the events.
1: She does. She's uber tan. Yep. She's got the whites out around her because of her sunglasses. Yep. Oh, my God.
2: Every Tuesday, they have cocktail hour at their house.
1: Pills.
2: Mm-hmm. At their unit.
1: I will tell you this, though. We talked about this yesterday about drinking. People of a certain age know how to, 70 up can rage. They can drink like nobody's business. Is it rage, whatever.
2: Rage.
1: Whatever. They can drink.
2: But you know, if you're talking about like boner pills and you know, ED and having sex, I mean, that's probably one thing you should try to avoid if you're trying to have sex at that age is alcohol, right?
1: Not if you got the boner pills.
2: That's true. But you can't drink and be on them, right?
1: Yeah. Oh, I don't know. I'm sure the world does. Are you kidding?
2: Well, isn't it like a heart, like it's bad for your heart?
1: I don't
2: or isn't that
1: know.
2: How it gets stuck for 4 hours?
1: I don't think they care. I think the only time a lot of these guys pop them is when they're half five sheets to the wind.
2: Right.
1: I know young guys who've popped them because they're too drunk to get.
2: Really?
1: Down here, he's getting now really drunk.
2: You had too much Jack Daniels tonight.
1: I really drunk.
0: It's Michelle and Travis.
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1: Praise be for Ring doorbell cameras.
2: You know what? I don't have one, and I don't want one.
1: Why?
2: Don't you want protection? Apparently not. Come on in.
1: Hey, Michelle doesn't have any security cameras, come on. Guys.
2: Hey, I didn't say I didn't have security cameras all over my house and all over my yard and all over my... But the Ring doorbell cam, my regular doorbell doesn't even work. Like, people, it's creepy. People stand there, push my door. Oh, there's just someone standing at my door. Which, you know what? I don't answer my door.
1: No.
2: Why are you knocking on a door still? It's 2026.
1: I get a lot of satisfaction, actually, of pulling up my security camera when I got a door-to-door sales guy at my door, because we get a ton of those in our neighborhood.
2: Yeah.
1: And he's sitting there pushing the doorbell that doesn't work at the front of
2: our
1: house.
2: I don't need, or the guys
1: that ride up in your yard on Segways. The little...
2: What is that about with the clipboard and the Segway?
1: They're door-to-door salespeople.
2: What are they doing?
1: They're selling security systems.
2: You're weird, and Segways are weird. I tried it. I got it down one time. Have you ever tried one?
1: No.
2: Oh, you'd kill
1: yourself.
2: Oh, I'd
1: eat it. Yeah.
2: You'd kill yourself. You'd bite it. And the other thing is, the girls in the skirts, I know you're Jehovah's, and trust and believe, I don't want you. I don't want your Watchtower magazine. I just don't. Yeah.
1: Hit the deck.
2: Yeah.
1: Hit the deck. Well, doorbell camera dispute between two neighbors was recorded, and now it's going viral in the state of Michigan.
2: Okay. What happened?
1: Oh, hold on. There's an ad. Of course there's an ad.
2: Okay.
1: Lincoln Park, Michigan. Well, you know where Lincoln Park, Michigan is?
2: Yep.
1: Yep. Downriver by Detroit.
2: Okay.
1: These two neighbors don't like each other, and one actually, you know... In the heat of the moment.
3: Our top story tonight, doorbell cameras. Love them, hate them. What would we do without them at this point? Catching crimes and craziness for years now. Fox News' Jessica Duthneck is live in her newsroom taking us downriver for quite the story. Jess, this is unbelievable.
4: Yeah, these doorbell cameras, I think they keep me in business at this point. Now, this story, it started as kind of a typical neighbor squabble, kids playing where they weren't supposed to be playing. And oh boy, it escalated from there. Take a look.
2: Okay.
5: My God,
4: this guy picked a fight with a doorbell camera.
5: You stupid racist ass.
1: Oh, yeah.
2: What?
1: Yeah.
5: How you liking Karen?
4: Well, not Karen. He was actually mad at Sonya Baszley.
6: Oh, when you're drinking, don't come on anyone's porch and pull down your pants and call them all kind of...
4: What? Oh, yeah. It was a full moon in Lincoln Park earlier this month.
5: Better yet, I'll give you a you to kiss for the morning.
1: He pulls his pants down. This is great.
4: That booty bounce could catch this guy a charge for indecent exposure.
6: I still think about it, to be honest with you.
4: Morning. Earlier this month, Sonya asked the neighbor kids not to use her driveway as a racetrack with their toy cars late at night.
1: Fair.
2: Okay, is mooning indecent exposure?
1: Yes.
4: Didn't sit well with their parents. Words were exchanged.
2: No.
4: Then it escalated when their seemingly drunken friend stepped in.
5: I should on your porch, you stupid.
2: Okay.
4: And Sonya says all this on Juneteenth, no less.
6: Do better. Please do better.
2: So he's fighting with her Ring doorbell cam, and he's mad at the Ring doorbell
1: screaming at her Ring doorbell cam, and then he moons it.
2: Indecent exposure. Listen, Travis, in the 70s, mooning was all we had. That's all we had. We didn't have, you couldn't, and we ding-dong ditched. That's what we did. We didn't, you know, I don't know what you do
1: now.
2: Yeah,
1: well, security cameras have changed the game. You can't do either one of those things
2: anymore.
1: Yeah,
2: but mooning, it's just a butt.
1: It's not indecent exposure.
2: Okay, now I'm going to sound like my
1: Listen,
2: mom.
1: I had to pee so bad, I peed out in my backyard. My neighbor saw me, though. That's indecent exposure.
2: Okay, then you want to know something? I'm going to sound like an old lady. If mooning is indecent exposure, so are the butt crack bathing suits then. I can see your whole ass. I can see all your cheeks.
1: Yeah, well.
2: I can see it. I can. And you know what? Sometimes I can see more than that. Where you dyed it, you know, whatever, bleach. But I'm telling you, mooning is the same as just wearing a thong out in the world.
1: A thong bathing suit?
2: Yes.
1: You don't think those are cute, though?
2: When we were... So, let me tell you something. My jeans are a thong. I invented the thong. It just, my butt swallows up any. Yeah,
1: nom, nom, nom.
2: Yeah, it's like, again, what's the joke where you threw some, what is this, dental floss and some cottage cheese? That's what it looks
1: you?
2: Like. Yeah, that's me.
1: Okay.
2: That's me. I'm sorry, but.
1: Wonderful, wonderful
2: but
1: visual there.
2: I never had the body to do that. But either way.
1: Some people don't, and they still do it.
2: Mooning is not indecent exposure. I know. Good for, and you know what? Power to you.
1: Power to you.
2: Good for you.
1: Like the crop top.
2: I'm happy. You be you. I love that.
1: It's like, you know, not the world didn't need to see your belly button today, but here it is.
2: You know what? The world, if you want the world to see your belly button, you showed that belly button, by God. Ooh, that's not pretty, is it? Okay. Yeah, that's a little violent. I feel like this wouldn't have happened if there wasn't the Ring doorbell cam. The Ring doorbell cam taunted the mooning, brought on the moon.
1: Well, maybe it encouraged him a little more, but aren't you happy she had it? Because what if he's, you know, being this violent and threatening without any form of security catching it?
2: I don't know.
1: And all she did was ask, hey, make sure your kids, like, stay out of my driveway.
2: You know what?
1: Back on their bikes and stuff.
2: We settled it different ways back in the day.
1: Did you take it to the streets?
2: We took it to the street, bitch. Yeah. Na, na, na, na.
1: We get out there and fight in our leather jackets.
2: Yes, we did.
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10: A Better Life with Dr. Sanjay Gupta.
11: There are lots of things you can measure to get an idea of how healthy you are at any given moment. Temperature, heart rate, blood pressure, just to name a few. But how about how healthy you will be and how long you're likely to live? According to a new study out of the University at Buffalo, two simple strength tests are pretty accurate at predicting longevity in older women. One is hand grip strength, and the other is how quickly people can stand up from a seated position without using their arms. By the way, I remember interviewing former President Jimmy Carter when he was quite old and being really impressed how he just popped out of the chair without using his arms. Not a lot of older people can actually do that. 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I'm Dr. Sanjay Gupta, helping you live a better life.
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3: I found dogs, cats. I love these animals.
2: Yeah.
3: And if they're irresponsible pet owners, find your keepers, you know?
2: That's what I think. How many animals do you currently have?
3: 5 animals. I'm a cat mom.
2: Not a husband to be found, right?
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2: Oh, Lord. Excited for today. We're going to play the Guess Who game again.
4: Guess who it is?
2: Okay, we're going to do that.
4: I don't know what it's called. I don't remember what you were calling it.
2: Yeah, it's for tickets to see the Guess Who.
4: Well, yeah, I
2: Guess
4: know.
2: Who I am.
4: Guess who I am.
2: Am. Me. So we're going to do that today. We've got tickets to the Berlin Raceway.
4: Oh, yeah.
2: We got some serious. We got to put up this video this morning.
4: Look out.
2: Trav sent it to me. I don't know what I'd have done differently. Maybe not have taken the video, but we'll get to the bottom of that.
4: Oh, yeah.
2: So, seeing at the neighbor's house.
4: Yeah.
2: And by myself, and I'm there, and they got big dogs. And all of a sudden, Trav, in the middle of the night, all the dogs in the neighborhood. I don't know if your cats were up and around. What? Is it a full moon? Like these two, at like 3.
4: Oh, really?
2: And I'm like, is there a siren? I don't know. Were the cats perked up? And then I did hear like a big low flying, I don't know if it was the helicopter. I always wonder if it's the hospital helicopter, but some overhead. Oh. And I thought, what? Every dog outside, like you could hear it.
4: Really?
2: Crazy. Is there a wolf in the neighborhood? What would cause that? I got dogs that hide under the bed. They don't howl. These two big dogs were howling. My dogs were hiding under the bed. Yeah. I don't know.
4: I don't know what would cause
2: it. Isn't that crazy?
4: Yeah. I mean, maybe it was like Aeromed.
2: But why do you howl? The dogs howl at that. There's no high pitch.
4: And maybe there is to them. You know, they hear a higher or lower frequency than us.
2: I don't know.
4: Higher.
2: They hear better than us.
4: I don't know. They hear things that we don't hear. Yeah. So, yeah. I don't know if it's higher or lower.
2: Whatever. They hear crap that we don't hear. They have better hearing.
4: For sure.
2: I know.
4: They're like, ow. Ow, it stop like, it. Ow.
2: Right. Uh-huh. That's what it was. It was like they were... And it was, ow, ow, ow, ow, and it wasn't just these two. It was all the dogs in the name. Huh. I mean, and you could hear them because people have their windows cracked. Because it's not quite air conditioning, but it's not quite not air conditioning. Yeah. You know what I mean? It's that in between. 60-something at night, but is it? And then by the morning, do you want your house to be cooler? Do you use the air conditioning? Do you not? It's a big thing.
4: My wife thinks she's got this between. Down to a science,
2: okay,
4: and I'm convinced she's just being less efficient by doing all of this. She keeps her house at 74 during the day.
2: Okay.
4: She has certain windows closed because, you know, the sunlight comes in from angles and you want to keep that heat out. And, you know.
2: Close the blinds.
4: I don't want to open up the windows at night because technically it says it's humid out. And I don't want to let the humid air into the house because then it's harder to cool down during the. And it's like, it's 58 degrees outside.
2: When did
4: right
2: she
4: now.
2: Become a scientist?
4: She's
2: got a lab and goggles and a white coat. Get out.
4: My wife thinks she's won a Nobel Prize already. I promise you. She thinks she's got this down to a science.
2: Huh.
4: Oh, yeah. Usually it's the man in the house that controls the thermostat. Yeah. She's the dude.
2: Yeah.
4: She's the dude. Wow. I don't touch the thermostat.
2: Wait till she's 60. You aren't even going to come near the thermostat.
4: By then, I'll probably be dead.
2: You don't get any of your food. Right. You'll get you can't touch her food.
4: Yeah. Oh,
2: it's a whole thing.
4: I already can't.
2: Yeah. I have a friend who's worried about barometric pressure all the time. Like she won't go outside on certain days. She's like, nope, because she gets a headache. She's very sensitive to her. And she'll go, what is the dew point. It's the dew point. The dew point. She's worried about. She did news for years and she knows all about the
4: gives her a headache.
2: Yeah. You and I came in one day with like a sinus thing and I'm like, well, it must be the barometric pressure.
4: Oh, God.
2: I don't know what it is. Yeah.
4: Okay.
2: Well, Jennifer. But it is in between. Right. It is in between. Do we use air? Do we not
4: smoke
2: use
4: another
2: air?
4: Joint?
2: Right, Jennifer. God, she is the smartest high-on I know. You're right. She's a high-on, but she's smart.
4: I don't usually go outside, man.
2: You don't even know, man. All right, listen, it was kind of some stuff happened in the sports world yesterday. Did you see, what's his name, in jail?
4: Arnold, yeah.
2: In court?
4: Mm-hmm.
2: God, that just is weird. It seems like a movie.
4: You know, it's the vest he was wearing?
2: Yeah, no.
4: It's a suicide vest.
2: What does that mean?
4: So he can't stab himself with sharp objects.
2: Oh, so it's like, wow.
4: Yeah, he's on suicide watch right now.
2: We'll talk about that in sports. We've got other stuff happening. And again, we'll do the race tickets before 7 o'clock for Berlin Raceway. How about
4: cool.
2: that?
4: Cool. Okay. Good to know. Yeah. Okay. All right. Perfect. Thank you.
0: West Michigan traffic is on LAV.
5: Still looking good on the expressways. Speeds well over 70. No major accidents to deal with. Still have those closures down in Caledonia. Long-term road widening project. Broadmoor between 68th and 84th Street all the way into 2027. Also, Kent County, Buchanan Avenue at Hall Street through mid-November. Southbound in from Rockford, 10 to downtown. I'm Dave Cackley. That's a look at traffic.
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4: 13 on your side weather. Beautiful day with highs in the mid-70s and lots of sunshine. This weekend, a warm-up with highs near 90 on Monday.
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11: Whoa, he has trouble with the snap. And the ball is free.
12: In the air.
11: Williams in motion. motion. Low snap. Melro stopped. Michigan makes a stand.
12: Heisman moving. Blue line chance. Score! Steve Eisen!
0: Time for sports with Travis Gibbs on LAV.
4: Oh no, Michelle.
2: What, Trav?
4: The United States lost in the World Cup last night.
2: To Turkey.
4: Turkey.
2: Is that right?
4: It is.
2: Okay, to Turkey.
4: Yes.
2: Okay.
4: Here.
12: Chance for a cross. Comes back to the top of the box. Now it's clipped in at the backside.
2: People are still, I've met a couple people who are into it, and it's funny to watch the towns go crazy. I still am cracking up about the rowing thing. Row.
4: Problem with last night, it was a meaningless game because the United States already clinched a spot in the next round winning their first two games, and the game was on at 10 o'clock last night, so.
2: Okay.
4: Yeah.
2: Death not an option. Truth.
4: Mm-hmm.
2: Have you watched any of it? Like, yeah. Do you stop at it and watch it? Good. Okay.
4: Bits and pieces. No. I'm not sitting down for a whole 90 minutes of two countries.
2: Nobody's
4: I don't give a
2: asking.
4: Damn about.
2: I'm just saying, did you watch it? I'm not saying. I'm just saying, take a bite, not eat the whole thing. Put some back.
4: Dominic, try the avocado.
2: Eat
4: the avocado.
2: Chew.
4: Yeah. You like this. You ate it yesterday. Yeah. Yesterday also the Tigers played and they lost. Cause you know, they go on these spells where they just can't hit the ball for whatever reason. Mm. Maybe, you know, pay a few guys to come here that can hit
2: all right,
4: the ball.
2: Just the report
4: they
2: the
4: lost
2: sports.
4: 2-1. It was 2-0 going into the bottom of the ninth. Dylan Dingler hit a home run. He's having a hell of a season. 19th home run on the season, but they do lose the game. Tigers have now dropped 3 straight games. Over those 3 games, Michelle, how many runs have they scored? Take a guess.
2: 4.
4: I think 5.
2: Oh.
4: Yeah, close. You were close.
2: Okay.
4: Yeah.
2: Do they have shirts that say Dingler's Dinger? Because he's hit so many home runs. I mean, they do make other
4: there's
2: fun
4: that
2: shirts.
4: Google Chrome icon right there.
2: All right,
4: the
2: you know, because they have McGonagall goggles.
4: You double click
2: McGonagall goggles.
4: Search, are there Dylan Dingler's Dinger shirts?
2: Just
4: or whatever you
2: yes
4: said.
2: Or no would have worked, or I don't know. Isn't that a cute idea, though?
4: It's cute.
2: Magana goggles.
4: Yep, there's those.
2: I have a shirt that says Ann Arbaugh.
4: Yeah, we know.
2: Well, that was cute.
4: Yeah, it was. And he's been gone for...
2: I know he's been gone, I'm just saying.
4: Banned from the sport for like 15 years,
2: so,
4: actually.
2: Dinglers. Dingler's Dinger. Okay.
4: Banned from the sport for 15 years because of what he did.
2: I'm just asking about a shirt.
4: Okay. Troy Melton was fantastic last night. 6 innings, 2 hits, 1 earned run, 6 strikeouts. Too bad, you know, he and the rest of the pitching staff
2: just
4: are getting no support right now. Tigers and Astros play again tonight at 6:40. Hey, you know, Keiner Montero's pitching tonight. What do you think he's saying in the clubhouse before the game? Hit the ball! Somebody!
2: It's a really nice boat. Part of it sunk. Wow. Okay.
4: Get one person here. Hit the ball once. Yeah.
2: Take this bat. See this ball.
4: It's not my fault.
2: I know.
4: College basketball news. Michigan guard Elliot Cadeau plans to remain with the Wolverines following Dusty May's departure. Cadeau started all 40 games in Michigan's national championship run last season, was named most outstanding player in the Final Four for his performances against Arizona and UConn. Cadeau is the second key Michigan player to definitively announce his return. Also, Trey McKinney, another important piece to this team, announced earlier this week that he's coming back. That is what I have in sports. There you go.
2: Okay.
4: Yep.
2: Somebody, you know, do you know that you have that person in your life where they think it's everybody else's responsibility to take care of them? You know, or
4: sure.
2: It's everybody else's fault.
4: Victims,
2: everything they do, victims.
4: Yeah.
2: This is the epitome of that next on LAV.
4: Oh, boy.

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2: So a 38-year-old man from North Carolina claims to have a penny-sized penis, Michelle.
3: Is this what they, because we have to name everything a cutesy name right now. Mm-hmm. Is this the a micro penis? Is that what that is?
2: Yes.
3: Penny size.
2: That's what they call it, yeah.
3: What?
2: Yeah.
3: Did he know before he was 38? I mean,
2: I don't think this is some new revelation. I think he's probably known for a while.
3: Did you see the size? It says the number, the size.
2: Yeah.
3: What, 0.38 of 3/8 of an inch?
2: Oh, man.
3: What? Let me see.
2: Well,
3: I don't have a.
2: He's trying
3: no
2: to.
3: No way.
2: Dude, it's a
3: no
2: thing.
3: No way.
2: It's a
3: I
2: thing
3: don't
2: there's
3: it.
2: There's a small percentage of men that have this. Yes. His name is Michael Phillips, and he's trying to create solutions to his problem right now. He's actually got a GoFundMe up to get penis enlargement surgery, asking for your help. God. So I guess he's. I will give him some credit. This takes a lot of courage to do.
3: Are people giving money? Why is it my responsibility to make his crank bigger?
2: Well, he sat down with TMZ.
3: Oh, sure.
4: Hi, I'm Charlie Neff, and welcome to Neff at Noon. Joining me today is Michael Phillips, who is a 38-year-old man from North Carolina with a micropenis. Oh. Michael is speaking publicly about having a 0.38-inch micropenis, a condition that was diagnosed in 2025 that has caused Michael emotional distress, impacted dating, and complicated daily tasks. He is now courageously speaking out about his condition to raise awareness, reduce stigma, and encourage early medical intervention. Welcome, Michael Phillips. Michael, it's incredibly brave to be the face of a condition like this. What made you speak out publicly?
5: I wanted to speak out and bring awareness that it was an actual

0: actual medical condition and not just some slang term that people use like on the internet. And that
1: Oh
0: if
1: no.
0: somebody younger still going through puberty would know that it was a condition and they were going through the same thing, they would actually be able to go and get treatment before it's too late.
2: What made you realize that you were different?
0: When I was talking to a girl in high school over the phone, and she asked me how big it was, and I
1: Tramp.
0: gave her a roundabout estimate of what it was, and she pretty much just laughed and she said, like, that's it.
1: She hung up. She just hung up.
3: Oh.
1: Hung up the phone. I.
3: Well, what do you say?
1: Yeah, but high school, what a hoe.
3: It's a
1: hangs up the phone. Oh, I don't know. I got a
3: that
1: full
3: was it. I mean, what do you mean?
1: 0.38 of an
3: Oh,
1: inch.
3: come on. You act like you've never had those conversations before
1: I mean, I
3: at that
1: wouldn't say how
3: age.
1: big is your. I would never say how big
3: You
1: is your.
3: never ask somebody? Oh,
1: Never.
3: come on.
1: No, I haven't.
3: I don't
1: Honest to
3: believe
1: God. Honest, I am
3: you.
1: telling you, in high school, I was a big. No way.
3: I don't
1: I
3: believe it.
1: never asked how big anybody. No, I was a fat girl. I was insecure. What are you talking
3: Who
1: about?
3: cares?
1: I do. No. But
3: Usually that's what you got to
1: anyway.
3: do when you're heavier.
1: You're an idiot.
3: Am I wrong?
1: But why is it my responsibility to pay for this? Like the GoFundMe. I have to see how much money it has. Is there a link to the
3: Here,
1: GoFundMe?
3: let me look. Hang on. It looks like there's a link in the story.
1: Oh my
3: Michael
1: God.
3: Phillips, his GoFundMe account, by the way.
1: Where is it? How much does
3: You
1: he
3: know,
1: want?
3: here's the
1: How much does
3: thing.
1: he need?
3: He's raised a $9,000. His goal is $22,000.
1: People have paid?
3: He's 42% of the way there. Yeah, people have.
1: Why?
3: Usually, there's comments in here too. Hang on a second. Yeah, people have donated money to him. Oh,
1: Wow.
3: he has the comments turned off.
1: Sure he would, wouldn't you? Wow. But he said it was a condition that they found last year. So did he
3: Well,
1: not know? But then he said in high school, I have questions.
3: Maybe it was
1: I don't know.
3: finally classified as a condition for him.
1: Oh, okay.
3: You know what I
1: Well,
3: mean?
1: good. All right.
3: Yeah.
1: I don't know what to say. I mean, I it does I
3: It doesn't
1: I
3: help.
1: don't know why this I mean,
3: You know, it
1: I'd like
3: doesn't.
1: to say I don't know why it matters, but
3: It doesn't help that he's like a really homely guy,
1: how do they
3: too.
1: enlarge it?
3: How do they enlarge
1: What
3: it?
1: do they put? I mean, do we use some rope? What does it take? I want it some PVC. What do we work?
3: They
1: What
3: take some rope,
1: happens?
3: tie a knot around it, and they all pull at once.
1: Right,
3: A one,
1: right.
3: two,
1: I mean,
3: three,
1: what?
3: pull.
1: Right, pulleys and some rope. I mean, what?
3: No, so what they
1: PVC
3: do,
1: pipe. I want what? Copper.
3: what they do, I guess there's like a tendon they can snip.
1: Okay.
3: You have to go further back, and they can snip a tendon, and it increases
1: Releases.
3: the
1: It
3: length,
1: releases.
3: but it doesn't give.
1: Okay.
3: Is that the noise?
1: Yeah, it just sits
3: You
1: there.
3: were yesterday.
1: No,
3: You were trying to. You were
1: no.
3: trying to talk like what a penis would
1: No,
3: sound like
1: this
3: if it
1: one
3: could
1: would
3: talk.
1: go.
3: Yeah.
1: Okay, we need a contestant for or not a contestant. We've got tickets 4599797 to give money to this penis enlargement. No, tickets for the Berlin Raceway. Caller 25 right now gets them. Good luck.
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5: 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West Michigan traffic is on LAV.
6: Moderate to heavy traffic flows. 96, the Ford, north and southbound 131. Closures, Caledonia, Broadmoor, 68 to 84th Street into 2027. Also downtown, you got MLK over 131, Ridge reconstruction all the way through Thanksgiving. Lakeshore, relatively quiet. 31, Muskegon to West Olive, 16 to 17, 26 to 27 out to Holland. I'm Dave Cackley. That's a look at traffic.
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3: 13 on your side weather, beautiful day with highs in the mid-70s and lots of sunshine. This weekend, a warm-up with highs near 90 on Monday.
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3: Hey, congrats to Becky, by the way. She won tickets to the Berlin Raceway. We're going to have another pair of tickets before we get out of here today.
1: I said, Becky, do you want to go to the Berlin Raceway? You bet I do. She's up and at them for a Friday.
3: Damn,
1: you bet
3: right.
1: I do.
3: Yeah.
1: You damn
3: yeah.
1: Skippy.
3: Had no plans this weekend.
1: Yeah.
3: Now I got them.
1: Yeah, going to the races. Becky, then buy your jackpot or buy your Mega Millions tickets because the Mega Millions jackpot is up to $500 million. It's tonight. People across the country hoping to win nearly $500 million tonight. It was up to $467 million in Tuesday's drawing, but nobody matched all six numbers, so the grand prize was over to tonight's drawing when the jackpot will be at $489 million. The cash option is about $220 million. God, can you imagine? Ugh! Right now, that would be like, ugh, mwah.
3: And you know, it's always somebody that...
1: Always. I'm going to Disney. Really? In Vegas? Good for you.
3: It's always somebody you know. Money's going to be gone in 2 weeks.
1: Dude, I mean, if you watch those lottery winner, I mean, on Netflix, like the lottery losers, they win. They win. One guy won like $80 million, spent it all at strip clubs. He was like 70. Oh. All of it. All of it. $80 million.
3: Wasn't married, clearly.
1: And bought a three-bedroom house instead of, two bathrooms instead of a, No, he wasn't. Maybe he was, and the wife, I don't even know, but those losers, yeah.
3: Lost it all at Parkway Tropics.
1: Yeah, or they're laying on a curb somewhere because they got into crack. The cheapest drug you can get.
3: Right, yeah.
1: Yeah, and they were on
3: cocaine for a while, and they couldn't afford it
1: right
3: anymore.
1: Right, yeah, you know? Yeah.
3: So you got to dip down to the next thing.
1: But I'm going to get a ticket today. I don't know.
3: I'm learning.
1: Oh.
3: Every week that I work at the bowling alley, because I bartend there once a week, I'm learning new things about the Michigan Lottery. Because every week someone comes in and asks for something different.
1: What do you mean?
3: So people play Keno. That's the big thing.
1: Yeah, you
3: and they can do that themselves.
1: You're allowed, you have Keno there, right?
3: Yeah, we have Keno, we have pull tabs, you know, basic stuff that... Almost every bar has.
1: What are pull tabs? I don't know any of this. I just know Keno and I don't even know how it works.
3: Pull tabs are, they're usually like a dollar a piece. There's a machine you go over and you put your money into the machine and then you can select which pull tabs you want. It spits out a little thing.
1: So they're like scratchers?
3: You pull like a strip off the top layer and you have to get like a matching row of like, of pictures or whatever.
1: Three lemons.
3: Right. Three golf clubs.
1: Right.
3: Yeah. Yeah, if it's a golf-themed one.
1: Yeah.
3: And whatever that matching amount is, you win on the card. Like, Abby's won $100 on a pull tab before.
1: Do people just sit and pull those tabs for, like, that's
3: Dude,
1: the thing?
3: They have pull tab buckets that you can put put your empties in.
1: Are they a buck a piece?
3: Some of them are $5 a piece. Some of them are 50 cents a piece.
1: Oh, no.
3: They range. We usually just play the dollars. You go over there with $10, get 10 pull tabs, and... Sometimes you win, sometimes you don't.
1: Sometimes you win, sometimes
3: you lose.
1: But
3: hey, it's going to the kids. It's going to the public school.
1: Oh, it's for the kids.
3: It's going
1: for the children.
3: But like yesterday, one of my regulars that comes in.
1: What's up, Hal?
3: Retired guy.
1: How's
3: comes
1: Sam?
3: In, plays Keno, drinks a few beers.
1: You're wiping off the bar. You got your half apron on.
3: Right.
1: What's going on? Yeah.
3: Right. What's your usual?
1: Yeah.
3: He comes in and he goes, I need a daily five, three panels, one kicker.
1: What?
3: And an easy pick. And I'm like...
1: Okay, daily five, three panels, one kicker, and an easy pick.
3: What?
1: Excuse me?
3: And I can do all this on the machine behind me. And I'm like...
1: Daily five, cha-ching.
3: I'm like, okay, wow. let's do this again over so I don't screw it up.
1: A little slower, Hal.
3: Yeah.
1: Right.
3: Figured it out finally. But there's all these games within the Michigan Lottery... That I didn't even know. There's a daily five, a daily three, a daily double. There's the Lotto 47. There's all these different things.
1: You can buy digital tickets now.
3: Yeah.
1: You know, that's pretty cool.
3: Like
1: I can go online right now and buy my Mega Million.
3: Yeah, here, let's take your money right now.
1: Right, that's it. We'll take it easy.
3: You don't got to go to the liquor store to buy stuff. You don't got to go to the bar to buy these. You do it right on your phone.
1: They'll stop by your house with a QR code. Hey, you out in the yard working? Just bleep my phone.
3: Right.
1: Just bleep it right here, right now.
3: And then there's like the members club. You pay like $10 a month to be a part of to get like special deals on stuff. So it's like.
1: They're
3: doubling down and taking your money now.
1: You're learning. You're gonna get in.
3: What do you mean?
1: Are you in that life? Like, I mean, do you take a scratcher, a pull tab, and a hoodie? What are they called? A
3: pull tab,
1: fiver, and a
3: pull tabs.
1: What did he ask for?
3: A daily five, or whatever.
1: Daily five and a scooty and a pooty and a duty. Yeah.
3: Well,
1: whatever they are.
3: I'll play Keno once in a while.
1: That's when you pick the numbers.
3: Yeah, I used to play $10. I usually play the four spot game. You pick four numbers, and then I think you have to hit two numbers in one game in order to get a dollar back at least. But if you hit all four of your numbers hit during Keno, you get $72.
1: My problem is I don't enjoy the play.
3: You just want the win.
1: I want the win.
3: Yeah.
1: I only enjoy the win.
3: Spoken like a true addict.
1: That's what I'm saying. I just put it right on the black or the white, or the black or the red.
3: Yeah.
1: Yep. Abs are freaking loose.
3: It's a good thing you're off the rock now.
1: Yep.

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1: Why? Why is this in the headlines? I have no idea why this would be. McDonald's opens first Howard City location. Like, it's a big news story, like a top news story.
2: Dude,
1: I live there.
2: I live there. I got out at the wrong time, I guess.
1: So this is a big news story.
2: This is huge.
1: Okay.
2: This is massive. Michelle, when I lived in Howard City, there was a Subway. It was inside a gas station. It wasn't even its own separate Subway.
1: Its own standalone.
2: No, it was part of a mobile gas station.
1: What else is in Howard City?
2: Nothing.
1: Isn't there a bar restaurant there?
2: Yeah, or whatever. Yeah, there's a restaurant there. Yeah, it's called the Forager now.
1: It was called something else when I lived there. It's a bar, right? With an upstairs, downstairs. Am I thinking Howard City?
2: No.
1: Okay.
2: I'm thinking something else.
1: All right.
2: If you're thinking like Nuevo or...
1: Yeah, or something else up there.
2: Big Rapids.
1: On Thursday, village officials joined McDonald's team members and community members to cut that ribbon. Howard City's first McDonald's and the seventh in Montcalm County. Did you see they even got Grimace out there?
2: They got Grimace.
1: Yeah.
2: Did they get the Hamburglar too?
1: No, they didn't. Grimace came. The Hamburglar was busy. It's Howard City.
2: Hamburglar was helping out at the Stanton location.
1: Yeah. It's Howard City. They do what they can. You know what? Right. It's Stanton. Notice Ronald was nowhere to be found.
2: Oh, God. No, listen.
1: Ronald was in L.A.
2: He was on the Epstein list, so, you know, got to be careful.
1: He's in rehab. They're serving fried apple pie again for America's 250th birthday.
2: Damn right.
1: And they're serving them right up there in Hojo now, in Howard City.
2: Hojo.
1: That's Howard Johnson's. Howard City.
2: Howard Tucky.
1: Oh.
2: Listen, I got out at the real estate. It's all about timing and what is it? Location.
1: Yeah.
2: Howard City, man. I think it's on the come up. Because they got a Taco Bell now.
1: What?
2: And then now they have a McDonald's.
1: What? And they've had dollar stores probably for years.
2: Oh,
1: you can't tell me there's not a Dollar General and the other one.
2: I think, honestly, the general strategy for a Dollar General is they go, middle of nowhere, we're going to plop this thing right here.
1: Middle of this woods right here, let's go.
2: Farmland next to it, perfect. We'll put
1: plop
2: it right
1: it
2: there.
1: Right here.
2: Yep.
1: You could be driving for miles.
2: Amish country, plop it right here.
1: Womp, womp, womp. Right? Oh, look, a Dollar General. Yeah, for sure.
2: And they're fully staffed. It's like, where do people come from?
1: Hey, heidi ho.
2: Yeah.
1: What's going on?
2: Yeah.
1: I know.
2: Oh, man.
1: Wow, McDonald's. No, okay.
2: Listen, when I lived in Howard City as a teenager.
1: You could only dream of a McDonald's. It was like a pipe dream back in the day.
2: Well, what sucked was there was nowhere to work as a teenager in Howard City.
1: Well, you had to drive to go to the McDonald's and work, right?
2: Yeah.
1: How far was that? Where'd you work?
2: I worked at the one in Cedar Springs on 17 Mile Road.
1: How far was that of a drive?
2: It was like a 20-minute drive.
1: Oh, the humanity.
2: But you know what I mean? It's different.
1: I walked up to my job.
2: It's nice.
1: When Fruitport, they had their own, you know, Burger Crest, their own. When they got a McDonald's, everybody was ticked. Because Burger Crest, everybody's like, get out!
2: Right.
1: Get out of our, not in our town!
2: No, we support local.
1: Pitchforks and you know, torches.
2: We support our
1: get
2: kind.
1: Out. We like Burger Crest.
2: Yeah, yeah.
1: Not my town. Move it. But yeah, they're incredibly excited to officially open doors in Howard City. From the moment we began planning this restaurant, our goal is to become a positive partner of the community.
2: People are such jerks. So Wood TV put this up, and there's a bunch of comments underneath it. Somebody said in the comments, let me guess, people flocked there like they've never had it before.
1: And see, that one wins. God, I love people.
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3: Heavy traffic flows picking up through the S-curve, 96 Ford Freeway, seeing a little more company as well. Closures continuing downtown Grand Rapids, Cherry Street ramps north and southbound still shut down through at least 4th of July weekend. At Lakeshore, relatively quiet. We do have those closures in Crockery Township, Ottawa County. Cleveland Street, 112th Avenue, bridge replacement through early October. I'm Dave Cackley. That's a look at traffic.
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12: For years, we've been talking about both the positive and negative effects of being on social media. And I would say, by and large, for older adults, social media is net positive. Not all positive, but net positive. Helps them keep in touch with friends and stay social. But for younger people, social media use, especially heavy use, tends to be net negative. In fact, according to this year's World Happiness Report, youth who use social media more than 5 hours a day reported a lower level of well-being. And researchers who study this sort of thing found that many teens wish these platforms didn't even exist, and yet they can't seem to stop using them. Experts we talked to largely suggested two things. Ideally, along with your friend group, take some time offline. Also, try to recurate your algorithm so it shows you posts that'll make you feel good. I'm Dr. Sanjay Gupta, helping you live a better life.
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2: 13 on your side weather. Beautiful day with highs in the mid-70s and lots of sunshine. This weekend, a warm-up with highs near 90 on Monday.
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1: So, at bookstores and online, they have those Legos for adults now. Legos are no longer for kids. I mean, there are Lego kids ones, but there are like race cars that are really intense for adults. That thing that I bought, what was it that I got from Ace for Christmas? That was $250. He did a big, was it a boat? Was it a ship? No, it was a big Legos? Lego. Yeah. He wanted, oh, it was the skeleton, the dinosaur skeleton.
2: Oh,
1: that thing was so expensive.
2: Jeez, you paid $250
1: something like
2: that?
1: I think I got it cheaper than that, but that's what they were going for.
2: Man.
1: Yeah, and they were hard. Then they sold out, but like, I remember I'm at a company party at a different company. I was there, and they were like, one guy got a Lego race car, and I looked at him, I go, a toy, and he goes, don't call this a toy. And now they have, like, flower arrangements you can do.
2: Okay.
1: Well, right. Well, guess what? So there's a Lego, right. Right. Sorry, bro.
2: Whoa.
1: It was in a tiny box.
2: Sorry, did I hurt your feelings?
1: And Santa handed it to you. What do you, I mean, what, I, you know.
2: This isn't a toy.
1: Don't call this a toy.
2: I'm 40 and I build Legos.
1: There's a full-blown Lego race car right now, you know, that is one of the fastest. It's the fastest ever built out of toys, but it's a real race car that goes around a track.
2: I'd love to see what that thing looks like when it hits something.
1: Oh, my God. It breaks up in pieces. Right. Does it have airbags?
2: I guess it's probably not much different than cars now. I mean, my Chevy Cruze, when I got in that accident here downtown, I mean, the thing just fell apart. Literally. They just.
1: Well, that thing that I got, Mason, was 3,000 pieces.
2: Yeah.
1: This car is is that 3 million or is that 300,027? Whoops, let me show this. 300,027 pieces, something like that.
2: Wow.
1: 300,000. It's a full size car. Now, a lot of people have built child size cars that their kids tool around out of Legos, but this is a life size race car that goes really fast.
2: Wow.
1: I don't know. I mean, what? Hoop. How many? No, I said it was I needed a 1-inch piece. Like how angry are you putting that together with someone? Because there has to be God. A precise, right?
2: There better be some alcohol involved.
1: Well, you can't mess or none. I mean, you can't mess it up, right?
2: No, I mean, I'm just thinking about me and my wife putting something like that together. And yeah, there's just absolutely no way. There's no way.
1: I got divorced.
2: We kill each other by the end of it.
1: A grill. Put your grill together. I got divorced over.
2: Yeah.
1: It was a Father's Day gift. We were putting together, and that was it. I remember I just went, that's it. Either I'm doing this or you're doing this.
2: Can't do it together.
1: Get out.
2: Yeah.
1: Yeah.
2: The earlier you recognize that, the better.
1: It's sad, isn't it?
2: It's not sad. It's just that, you know, listen, I love you in many ways, but, you know, putting things together and doing, you know, physical, like manual labor together. We're not built for it.
1: I can't do
2: stuff. Because you're a dick, I'm a dick.
1: Yeah, I mean, can't do stuff with anybody.
2: No.
1: Because I want to take charge. You want me to try it? You want me to do it?
2: You?
1: Hand it over. Want me to
2: want we're take charge?
1: We were trying to put a clip on a microphone yesterday. And you're like, do you want me to do it? No! I think I bit you. No. And then, of course, I did. It took some concentration, but we had the wrong clip. Yeah. But, I mean, even that was like, give me. You're not doing it right. The other way, you know, yeah.
2: Just stay out of your way.
1: That's it.
2: Yep.
1: That's it.
2: Best advice for anybody.
1: Right.
2: That's with Michelle. Stay out
1: of my way.

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1: You know what's been happening around here, don't you?
0: Previously on Michelle and Travis.
2: It's always old ladies.
3: Yeah, but you know what? Now you got to be Copernicus. You got to be super smart. Copernicus, there it is. Nicholas Copernicus.
4: Copernicus.
3: Anyway, it was a Polish astronomer and mathematician. Okay?
4: He had two left feet, but he was...
3: We've got that right. Never dated, but smartest man we know.
0: Michelle and Travis on Classic Rock 97 LAV.
3: You're wearing the flowers today, Trav.
4: Yeah.
3: Look at that. Hi.
4: A sensible Hawaiian.
3: Hi, I'm wearing a tiny little, it's calico.
4: Yeah.
3: That's called calico when I was a kid.
4: Is that what it's called?
3: Yeah.
4: Okay.
3: With tiny flowers. Look at you with the shirt.
4: What you got on over there?
3: I got on a sensible set. I'm wearing a set. Did you get a new set? Yeah, I got a set. It's where the top and bottom match. It's a set. Yeah.
4: Oh.
3: Cute little summery set.
4: Yeah, that's
3: all right. Listen, is something else for you to wear?
4: Look like a couple of the ladies that came up and played keto at the bar last night.
3: Here I am, and we're playing Canasta today. Yeah. I'm wearing my set. Or people that fly in an airplane. They wear a set to fly, like a sweatsuit set. I got something for you to wear, though, Trav, a side gig for you. You ready?
4: Yeah.
3: You can make 15 grand a year, so it's a side gig, right?
4: Yeah.
3: If you could dress up as a bear and stay quiet...
4: What?
3: A zoo in central China has gone viral. They've got a job ad. True story. Looking for people to pose as black bears. It's the Luhe Wildlife Zoo in Henan Province posted the listing on June 13th, offering an annual salary of 100 yuan, which is $15,000, to wear a soft bear costume, roam the grounds, play with visitors, but you can't. No talking whatsoever. The job is one big rule, no talking. The bear players can purr. Give me your best bear purr. That's more of a growl. You can purr, but must stay silent. Who would want to purr? That's a little creepy. Unless they need help or there's an emergency. Excuse me, gotta go potty. Potty break. Applicants must be at least 18 and physically fit. Oh, we're out. With no gender restrictions. The role involves 6-hour shifts and 4 days off each month. That's it.
4: That's a lot of work.
3: Yeah, that is a lot of work for a little money.
4: To make $15,000 a year?
3: And you have to happily accept any snacks tourists offer them. Well, I'm back in. I was out when I heard the hours. Right. Now I'm back in when I heard the snacks.
4: Yeah.
3: The ad calls it the best position in the zone, saying you can lay down, daydream when tired, jump, dance, climb trees, catch fish when full of energy. You can do whatever you want. You can just lay there and sleep for your 6 hours if you want, because that's what a bear would do.
4: Yeah.
3: I'm going to hibernate right now. You go into the bathroom.
4: Right. Be back in 3 months.
3: I don't know. I mean, that's a, you know.
4: Yeah. I mean, sure. Thanks. If John Ball Zoo had a position like this, sure.
3: Remember those dogs they painted like pandas?
4: Oh, yeah.
3: Zoo?
4: Yeah, here, look at the pandas.
3: We got some new pandas.
4: Looks like a lab.
3: Yeah. I could lay down for 6 hours.
4: And get paid for it?
3: Yeah.
4: It would be nice, wouldn't it?
3: Yeah, it would.
4: Yeah. Yeah.
3: Can you imagine?
4: Bear suit.
3: I don't care.
4: I'd sweat my ass off. I feel so bad for the people that do that at like Whitecaps games during the summer.
3: Oh, yeah.
4: The big pig mascot that they have.
3: Crash used to work in radio. The original Crash used to work in radio, Todd. And he loved it. It was his calling. He auditioned. He loved being a mascot. Yeah. Loved it. Yeah. Yeah.
4: Really?
3: Yeah. It was his favorite thing ever. Dancing around. Yeah.
4: My God. I
3: could never. I would be a jerk. I would kick a kid. I would go, what are you doing? Get out of here.
4: Right. Because, yeah, you got to deal with the kids. You got to deal with parents. Get over here and take a picture.
3: Right. Yeah. It's a lot.
4: Dude, I make minimum wage.
3: It's a lot.
4: Barking
3: I make 15 grand a year in this. I'm sleeping.
4: Yeah.
3: Kid comes over and kicks you in the nerds.
4: Right.
3: All right. There are some things happening in the world of sports.
4: Yes. Tigers last night. U.S. men's soccer. All of it. We'll get to it next.
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5: A lot
2: Auto Company 96, the Ford, north and southbound 131, looking okay on those expressways with speeds well over 70. Of course, 96, as you head east towards Ionia, you got that construction between Grand River, Portland Road. That's going to cost you a few minutes. 31, Muskegon to West Olive 17, looking at 27 out to Holland on the southbound side. I'm Dave Cackley. That's a look at traffic.
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17: A colleague of mine went to a meeting of the primetime seniors the other week. There are programs like this all over the country for people in their 60s, 70s, 80s, and beyond to stay active. It's not just something to keep older folks busy. It helps to keep their bodies in shape and their brains sharp. Showing up with a good attitude is a must, and research shows that having the right mindset actually does lead to better physical aging. So if you need some suggestions to boost your positivity, experts we talked to recommended focusing on goals, which can boost your confidence. Practice gratitude, they said. One of the seniors my colleague met told her that just waking up in the morning is, quote, better than the alternative. That's true. Focus on the things you can control. Diet and exercise, and very importantly, surround yourself with positive people, because that can be contagious. I'm Dr. Sanjay Gupta, helping you live a better life.
4: 13 on your side weather, beautiful day with highs in the mid-70s and lots of sunshine. This weekend, a warm-up with highs near 90 on Monday.
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20: 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Michigan makes a stand.
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4: Got done reading this story on the Detroit Free Press. Lions cornerback Terrion Arnold shows you you never truly know these players.
3: Wow, well, I
4: gee,
3: mean,
4: thanks.
3: That's one way of putting it.
4: Thanks.
3: Trev, this is like a movie. Like a rated R movie where there's death and destruction. I mean, this is, it's like a mafia. Like they tied these guys up in a chair and pistol whipped them.
4: Yeah. Terrion Arnold orchestrated it all.
3: How did he not think that they would talk? You listen, you keep your mouth shut or we know your family. Like, what?
4: Why do, you know, 99.9% of the criminals that commit crimes not realize that?
3: What is it that they stole out of his Airbnb?
4: I'm not exactly sure. So the story is Arnold.
3: Soap dish.
4: Terrion Arnold facing potentially life in prison for, you know, counts of kidnapping, armed robbery. According to the story, these guys, you know, robbed his Airbnb that he owns down in Florida. And to get revenge, he went after the alleged robbers, had two women lure these guys to an apartment in Tampa where he had two guys waiting there to tie them up, pistol whip them, and then rob them, and then he showed up to the scene of the crime. Yeah.
3: You want I should rough him up? And then he came in and said, yeah, this is who you're messing with. Who do you think you are? Some cartel? Tony Soprano?
4: These guys make a little bit of money and they think
3: God
4: they're gods.
3: God complex.
4: Yeah,
3: yes.
4: 100%. Yeah.
3: And you walk around the... I could see him going, yeah, this is who you're messing with. Did he not... This is the part that slays me. Did he not think that he would be in trouble? Did he not think he would get caught?
4: I guess not.
3: Did he think they wouldn't talk?
4: I don't know.
3: And why wouldn't he just turn him in?
4: Listen, you know, guilty verdict hasn't come down yet, so all of it's alleged, but...
3: Why didn't he turn him in to the cops if he knew who they were? Why didn't he let him do
4: them? According to the story,
3: I
4: guess the cops didn't really do anything about it. I don't know, so he wanted to take matters into his own hands.
3: I guess.
4: Dumb reason to go to prison for the rest of your life.
3: Very dumb.
4: Well, crazy. I guess somebody I was talking to last night had said, you know... This is very similar to, like, what O.J. did.
3: It is.
4: And that's how he ended up going to prison for however long he was in prison.
3: Went and got revenge.
4: Yeah.
3: Right. Murder didn't work, so they came up with that charge.
4: Right, yeah.
3: So that guy.
4: Right.
3: But, yeah, there was video of him going into the hotel, going up and roughing up those guys in the room. And yeah, it's
4: armed
3: just,
4: robbery.
3: Just
4: right?
3: Insane.
4: What was it, for merch?
3: He wanted
4: merch
3: his guys? Merch back. Yeah. They stole his stuff, and he wanted it back. But it's
4: go from being a first-round pick in the NFL draft. The Lions picked him in the first round on opening night of the draft in Detroit front of everybody.
3: And what could they steal that was so offensive? You know, that
4: know.
3: You can't cover with insurance.
4: I mean, these guys get involved with the wrong people, too, and things like this happen. It's,
3: oh, boy.
4: I mean...
3: Is this just a shill?
4: A what?
3: Shill? A cover-up? Like, did something else... Like, were there drugs involved? Is there something something else they stole out of there? Because what do you care if they take your blender out of your Airbnb
4: right.
3: and
4: the
3: some forks?
4: Flat screen, yeah. Right? Yeah, yeah.
3: Like, who cares?
4: Yeah, you're a millionaire.
3: Right.
4: But you could say that about a lot of these. It's like, why would you care? Like, you make millions of
3: it's
4: dollars.
3: It's the principle, I guess.
4: Yeah,
3: they
4: yeah.
3: feel like somebody's wronged them. But still, call the cops. I don't know.
4: You went from being a first-round pick in the NFL to potentially prison for the rest of your life. I saw a
3: crazy
4: picture of him last night standing there awaiting his charges in court. And he had on one of those green, like, vests, one of those, like, they're like a suicide vest.
3: Suicide watch vest.
4: Yeah.
3: You know, I watched the court proceedings on video this morning. And yeah, it just is a...
4: Rough.
3: Sad.
4: Very rough.
3: Weird. Kidnapping. Three counts of kidnapping. This, that. So many things again. There's like 10 different... charges against him.
4: My biggest question is, like, all of this surfaced back in February... And the Lions did nothing to address that position he plays in free agency or the draft. Like, they doubled down on him thinking he'd be available.
3: Did he still finish the season?
4: Arnold, I mean, he was in and out last year because of injuries, but
3: he played the season. He didn't
4: sure.
3: get, this didn't
4: no,
3: make
4: the, I mean,
3: kick out.
4: The story initially sure. broke back in February after the season was over already.
3: Oh,
4: a couple
3: that's
4: months
3: right.
4: ago.
3: February is.
4: Yeah.
3: Like, yeah. Wow.
4: Yeah. That. Yeah.
3: Crazy.
4: But they did nothing to, it just blows my mind that now they're stuck without a cornerback. And I mean, defense was a problem last year. Looks like defense going to be a problem again this year. So, anyway, they got a few months before the season starts to address it, I guess. Tigers in the middle of their season right now can't find a way to hit the ball. They lose to the Astros last night 2-1. They've now dropped three straight games despite the loss. Troy Melton was spectacular on the mound. Six innings, two hits, one earned run, six strikeouts. And they play again tonight at 6:40. Keiter Montero gets the start for Detroit tonight. College basketball news. Another Michigan basketball player announces he will be coming back despite Dusty May leaving for the NBA. Elliot Cadeau started all 40 games in Michigan's national championship run last season, earning most outstanding player in the Final Four for his performances against Arizona and UConn. Cadeau is the second key player, along with Trey McKinney, who was a freshman last year. Spectacular player for Michigan, who announced he's coming back earlier this week. So that's good for them. That is what I have in sports.
3: Okay, you know those videos that you watch and you're mesmerized by them, but then you think, why are they stopping to take video? Why are they putting their life in danger when they stop to take video? This next thing is one of those. Classic Rock 97, LAV.

0: 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It's a state law. If anyone tells you different, it's a lie. 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
1: Thing I'd think of.
2: Oh, go away.
1: Oh, he's trying to attack her.
3: Oh, yeah.
1: Oh, look, he keeps sneaking up. And her dog.
2: No.
3: It's a big bear.
1: Now he's standing on his hind legs. He's getting up. Oh, my God, if the bear's still on his hind legs.
2: Stop. Enough. No. No.
3: Hey. Trying to get her dog.
2: Hey.
3: Wants that dog.
2: Stop.
3: That dog's like, no, I'm out of here.
1: Yeah, Mom.
3: That dog ain't standing its ground, that's for sure.
2: Hey.
1: Mom, see, that's when he got right real close to her.
2: Go away. Go. Enough. Hey. Dad.
1: All right, bad bear, naughty.
3: After she does that, it like runs away.
1: He does, like it worked.
3: Like I say, I'm bad. Sorry.
1: Oh, naughty.
3: Oh, I'm sorry.
1: Mom,
3: I'm just
1: someone
3: hungry.
1: Called me naughty.
3: Yeah, I'm just hungry. I'm
1: I didn't
3: sorry.
1: Know. Right. Sorry, snack.
3: I'm sorry.
1: Sorry. His little head was down.
3: Right.
1: No, but she was supposed to bring bear spray and forgot it. Why? How do you forget? You're walking in the woods,
3: dude. Forget bear spray. Bring a gun.
1: Well. And this guy, this bear stood on his hind legs. Like
3: he was ready to eat, dude.
1: Right.
3: Yeah. Yeah.
1: Wow.
3: Woman out for a walk in Canada in the backwoods.
1: But that's what I would do. That's what when I have bats in my house, that's what I talk to him.
3: Stop it.
1: Come on, buddy. No, no. No, no. Out this way. Out the door.
3: Yeah, because that works.
1: No.
3: That works.
1: Come on. Come on, buddy. Good job.
3: I had one of the groomsmen at the wedding I was at over the weekend tell me, because he lives up north. He lives kind of up by like where you have your palatial, that area. He was going, you know where Isle Royale is?
1: Sure.
3: He was going to be going up there for
1: a week.
3: That's
1: way far. Yeah, that's 3 hours from the UP by boat. Yeah.
3: Yeah. He was going to be going up there, and I guess they're backpacking through like Isle Royale. And
1: yeah.
3: Dude, like what do you, he goes, well, I mean, I'm bringing a gun. Like, I'm like,
1: well,
3: still, dude, like, I mean, it's a 1200 pound bear. Like it's going to take more than just one shot to take down a bear.
1: Wow.
3: Like you're toast if like that bear's hungry. I this is why I don't do things like that.
1: I know. And I
3: just don't.
1: You know how sometimes when you date somebody, you do stupid stuff because they do stupid stuff. So you act like you're one of like back in my 20s, I dated a guy who was a fisherman. And we made it up to the UP in the middle of the night. And then we had to take a tiny canoe to this island where we were camping, set up camp in pitch black.
3: Oh.
1: And we're in the canoe and he had a gun on his lap. And I'm thinking, this is all not worth it. I do not. What am I doing?
3: What made you out of all people want?
1: I said, oh, yeah, I'll go ahead and camp. Come on. I put a. Oh, I
3: he
1: even.
3: He must have been good and bad.
1: You're ready? No, you're ready for this? You ready for this?
3: Sure.
1: I had a bandana tied around my head.
3: Yeah, what was it?
1: I mean,
3: there was something.
1: Yeah,
3: what did he do?
1: I wanted to be cool.
3: What did
1: I wanted to be cool. Yeah, he had money.
3: Yeah.
1: He had money. There it
3: okay,
1: is.
3: Okay, all right,
1: there
3: thank
1: it is.
3: You.
1: Yeah, he had money.
3: I remember when I was a kid, I was like 5 or 6 years old. We went camping up in the UP, and we were up by like Tequamanon Falls. I remember, like, my mom and her boyfriend, like, tying our cooler, like, up into, like, a tree.
1: Yes, for bears.
3: And I think back to that, like, now as an adult, I'm like, why? We're in a tent. Like, we're dead if
1: there's
3: bear comes
1: nothing,
3: up and they're hungry.
1: Right. You act like a tent is, like, a full-grown, framed-out, drywalled, with you know, that it's a house.
3: You're
1: no,
3: toast.
1: It's a tent. You're toast.
3: You're toast if that bear's hungry.
1: All right.
3: I don't know.
1: We need a contestant. I thought that lady did a good job, though. You're supposed to make yourself bigger than the bear.
3: No.
1: Roar! Bear.
3: I think she, like, flicked it in its nose, and then it was
1: naughty.
3: Like, oh, okay, I'm sorry.
1: Bad. That's when he turned, when she said bad, he went, yeah, he was all mad, and he was like, what, me?
3: It's like a dog. Bad? Like, their nose is the most sensitive.
1: No.

0: right on the nose.
1: Right. A shark, too. They say donk him on the nose.
0: Yeah.
1: I was just swimming, but what the hell? I'm not even a shark.
0: Well, I guess I am bad.
1: I'm a barracuda. Damn. Right. Lose just what my parents have been telling me my whole life.
0: Right.
1: We need a contestant. We've got Guess Who tickets. We're going to play a little game next. 459-9797. Caller 25. Guess Who I Am next.
2: 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West Michigan traffic is on LAV.
3: A lot of company on your main roadways. Look out for closures continuing downtown Grand Rapids. The ramps from Cherry Street to 131 still shut down through at least the 4th of July. Buchanan Avenue at Hall Street. Ongoing closures through mid-November. Relatively quiet along the lakeshore and 96 Muskegon to Grand Rapids. Going to take you 35, maybe 36 minutes. I'm Dave Cackley. That's a look at traffic.
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12: A colleague of mine went to a meeting of the primetime seniors the other week. There are programs like this all over the country for people in their 60s, 70s, 80s, and beyond to stay active. It's not just something to keep older folks busy. It helps to keep their bodies in shape and their brains sharp. Showing up with a good attitude is a must, and research shows that having the right mindset actually does lead to better physical aging. So if you need some suggestions to boost your positivity, experts we talked to recommended focusing on goals, which can boost your confidence. Practice gratitude, they said. One of the seniors my colleague met told her that just waking up in the morning is, quote, better than the alternative. That's true. Focus on the things you can control. Diet and exercise, and very importantly, surround yourself with positive people, because that can be contagious. I'm Dr. Sanjay Gupta, helping you live a better life.
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19: Hey. 13 on your side weather, beautiful day with highs in the mid-70s and lots of sunshine. This weekend, a warm-up with highs near 90 on Monday.
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1: All right, up for grabs, Trav. We've got tickets to go see the Guess Who next week at the Acrisure Amphitheater. And who's on the phone? Let's see.
19: Tom.
1: Hi, who's this?
20: Good morning, this is Tom.
1: It is Tom.
19: You know, like...
1: You guessed that?
19: No, I knew his name.
1: Oh, I thought you guessed.
19: No.
1: Oh, I didn't remember us knowing his name.
19: Oh, yeah, you know.
1: Okay, all right. Hi, Tom. Some of us are... Good morning. Pay attention, is that what you're saying?
19: Yeah.
1: Some of us are smart.
19: It's Friday.
1: Okay. Tom, what are you doing today? Steve, what are you doing today?
20: I'm headed to work.
1: What do you do?
20: I'm a mechanical engineer in Zeeland, Michigan.
1: My God, he's smart.
19: Big deal, then, yeah.
1: We're idiots.
19: Yeah.
1: I couldn't even remember his name. I'm embarrassed.
19: I used to cut through the engineering building at Central Michigan to go to the dining hall I worked at. And every time I walked through there, I felt like I did. I was like, I don't belong
1: You're
19: here.
1: You're a smaller, lesser human.
19: Oh, I was looked down upon for sure, wearing my campus dining stuff. They're like, what the hell are you doing here?
1: Yeah, get out of here, loser.
19: Yep.
1: Listen, Tom, we're going to play a little game called Guess Who I Am, okay?
20: All right.
1: All right. Now, you got to get three right. You're playing against Travis. I'm going to describe who I am, and you have to guess. And this is the rock star version, okay? Here we go.
20: Sounds good.
1: Guess who I am. I am in a very famous band. We've been famous for years. Did you know I used a portable cassette recorder to capture the distorted guitar riff for a very famous song?
20: Paul McCartney.
1: You're close, no.
19: Oh, wow.
1: Trav, do you care to steal?
19: Can you repeat it again?
1: Guess who I am. I'm in a very famous band. We've been very famous for a long time. Did you know I use a portable recorder to capture the distorted guitar riff for a very famous song? I should just
19: close
1: do the song.
19: Paul
1: I should
19: McCartney.
1: Have just gone done the song.
19: Close on Paul McCartney.
1: Well, not. I mean, it's a group.
19: Oh, gee, thanks. It's not that era, though.
1: Could be.
19: Is it Robert Plant?
1: No.
19: Okay.
1: Keith Richards. I should have gone. Bam, bam, bam, bam, bam, bam, bam. Okay.
19: What you should have did was the your famous Keith Richards laugh. Yeah.
1: All right.
19: All right, my turn.
1: Who am I? My infamous 1966 electric shift at the Newport Folk Festival. It was supposed to be folk music, but I decided to plug in and play my Fender Stratocaster, much to everybody's dismay.
19: Folk festival. So is that, is it Bob Dylan?
1: It is Bob Dylan. Well done.
19: Oh, God.
1: Well done.
19: Yeah, you better play something nice because you can't sing.
1: All right.
19: Good at something.
1: Yeah. Okay, here we are. Tom, I have one brown eye and one blue eye. I have mismatched eyes. That was a result of a severe punch to my face. Good thing I sang about, when I was 15, I got punched in the face. Made one permanent pupil dilation. Good thing I sing about space. Who am I?
20: Elton John.
1: No. Trav, care to steal?
19: Yeah, it's David Bowie.
1: David Bowie.
19: Yep.
1: Alrighty.
19: Hi,
0: I'm David Bowie. I have one brown eye and I have one blue eye. Oh, hi, I'm Travis. I have one brown eye and I have two green eyes.
1: So weak.
0: Oh, really?
1: So weak.
0: Really?
1: Trav, who am I?
0: All right, for the win. All right,
1: I'm a vocalist, but I also was an incredibly talented bagpiper. I played the bagpipes in our rock hits. Who am I? Oh, come on.
0: I know the band, but who is it?
1: Mm-hmm.
0: Is it Angus Young?
1: No.
0: Uh-oh.
1: Do you care to steal? Tom?
20: Could you repeat the question?
1: I am a great vocalist, and I was an incredibly talented bagpiper who played the bagpipes on some of our very famous songs.
0: Okay.
1: Any idea? Tom?
20: Is it Brian Johnson?
1: No, you're pre. I'll give you one more guess.
0: Who is the singer before that?
1: All right.
20: I am blanking, but I know.
1: All right, Bon Scott.
0: Okay.
1: Okay, are we ready?
0: All right, come on, Tom. Get on the board, buddy. Here
1: Tom,
0: we go. Let's go.
1: Here we go. My band is pretty much named after me. I actually used to turn away from my audience because I had stage fright. And I didn't want them to see my tapping technique as I played the guitar. Who am I? Tom.
20: I have no idea.
1: My band is named after me. I play guitar.
0: Do, do, do, do.
20: Van Halen.
1: Yes! You got one.
0: Might as well jump!
1: Jump! Is that what you were doing?
0: Yeah.
1: Oh, my God. All right, Trav.
0: Yeah.
1: Is this for the win?
0: This is for the win.
1: Okay. Who am I? My band is kind of sort of named after me, too. I scream in the very beginning of one of our very famous songs, and it was actually taken from a real-life encounter that I had with a subway cop in New York. The iconic scream in the beginning of the song, the band's kind of named after me. Who am I?
0: The band is kind of named after me. Iconic scream.
1: Part of the name is after me. Tom, you care to steal?
0: Oh, wow. Guess we're moving
1: Any
0: on.
1: Any ideas? Tom.
20: I'm in the same boat with Travis.
1: Half a name after a guy.
0: It's not Fleetwood Mac,
1: no.
0: Is it?
1: No.
0: Okay. What is it? We don't know.
1: Guns N' Roses.
0: Okay.
1: Axl Rose. Welcome to the scream in the beginning of Welcome to the Jungle.
0: Okay. All right.
1: All right.
0: Okay.
1: All right.
0: Tom, chance to tie it here, bud.
1: All right. I, before joining Big Brother and the Holding Company, I was once accidentally voted ugliest man on campus, but I'm a female singer.
0: What?
1: Big Brother and the Holding Company.
20: Janis Joplin.
1: Yes, thank you.
0: Okay.
1: All right.
0: Okay. Now we're tied. All right. I'm choking here this away.
1: Oh my Lord. Okay. Here we go. I ended my life, but I was a famous left-handed Fender Mustang. I bought this at a pawn shop for just $30, and that's what I used to become famous. Who am I? I ended my own life. I was a famous 90s rock
0: Kurt Cobain?
1: Band. Yep.
0: Okay.
1: Well done.
0: Yep.
1: All
0: right.
1: All right. That's the win. This is a painful game.
0: No, it was challenging.
1: Okay.
0: It was challenging, and I learned a couple things.
1: Okay.
0: I'll give you that.
1: That's what we're doing.
0: I mean, it got. I will say it got better as the week went along.
1: Okay. Tom, I'm sorry you did not win.
20: That's okay.
1: All right.
0: Well, you know what, buddy? You gave it
19: You gave it your best shot. You managed to get back in it. You got a couple points in the game. We'll give you the tickets.
1: You know, okay? We give the tickets all the time, right?
20: I do know, yes.
1: Except today. Sorry, don't win. No.
19: You suck!
1: Jesus, Tom! Come on, Tom.
19: All right, Tom, you're going to go see the Guess Who at Acrisure Amphitheater on July 1st.
1: I'm Tom. I'm an engineer.
19: Right, yeah. I make a lot of money, and I drive a truck.
1: Man. Yeah. I'm educated,
19: right.
1: Look at me.
19: All right, Tom. Enjoy the show.
1: Face, bitch.
19: July 1st, Acrisure Amphitheater.

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1: Hey, congrats to Tom again for winning those Guess Who tickets. One final pair today with Kim St. James. She will be giving away our final pair of tickets for that show. So be listening for her. She'll be giving out a keyword for you to text in later this afternoon.
2: My friend, my buddy, Trev.
1: Mm-hmm.
2: Travis. He didn't win them. We gave them to him. He didn't win them.
1: Yeah,
2: he
1: lost. Well, you know, we're givers.
2: Yeah, he didn't win them. He lost and we gave them. It was charity.
1: We're the heavy girl in college. We're givers.
2: Here you take it.
1: You gotta be, you know.
2: Idiot. Yeah. I'm tired. Right. Okay.
1: Here. All right. You want breakfast too in the morning? Okay. Because I'm hungry too. You'll never guess what I'm doing on Saturday.
2: Yeah, I wonder, what are you doing this weekend? What's happening with the Trav? Because last week we had the golf thing. What are you doing this weekend?
1: Going to the zoo.
2: You were just at the zoo.
1: I know.
2: Wait, you go to the... Well, I know you... Listen.
1: Yep.
2: I know you have a baby. Isn't the zoo like a one time you go, and then when they're the next age, you take them again so they know? Like the next year. It's a once a year thing?
1: You know, that's logic, but yeah, you know.
2: Why are you going again?
1: Well, we have a pass, and we got to get the most out of it, so...
2: You have a zoo pass?
1: Yeah, we're going at 9 o'clock in the morning on Saturday. Going to the zoo. Yep. That's my weekend plan.
2: Well, I feel like that's an Abby. Like she...
1: No. I want to do this too. Immediately.
2: Let's get our money out of it. Was it expensive? I mean, it can't be that expensive to get a zoo pass. That's a great thing.
1: It's not cheap, but going to the zoo is not cheap anymore.
2: So now if you get a pass,
1: it's worth it. Like, I mean, if you go enough, it's worth it. It's like a car wash pass. You know, you pay the $20 a month, but if you take your car through the car wash 4 times a month, boom, you've already paid for it.
2: That's a good example. Yeah. I don't get the car wash pass.
1: I don't go
2: often enough. Yeah, dude, what?
1: I got rid of mine.
2: You did? You're the hugest. You're the bar. Got my crap apart.
1: Well, I don't.
2: You why? Man. You don't wash anymore?
1: I kind of swap between vehicles to drive. Whatever one's pulled up in front, because Abby doesn't drive the other car.
2: Can't you use it on either vehicle?
1: No.
2: It's only with one?
1: Yes.
2: Oh, how do I know?
1: Yeah, well, come on. You think they're going to, here's $20 a month. You can use all 4 of your cars in your household for the pass.
2: Here's the thing. It's about how many times you go, not how many, do you know what I mean? So if I get, my pass gets me in once a week, I should be able to bring any car in once a week. And you know when I was there last by the cha-ching on my pass.
1: They wouldn't have... You know, a million locations. They wouldn't have one on every other corner now if that's the way they operated.
2: It's still the same amount of money.
1: No, it's not. If they charge per vehicle, they're going to make more money.
2: Oh, if you have to get the other car. There it is. Yeah. Okay, again, all right, I missed that part.
1: There's not a Mr. Car Wash in every freaking corner now because they operate the way you operate.
2: Yeah, the math wasn't mathing. about that.
1: Do you think? We're a charity over here? We're just giving it away?
2: Good point. I'll tell you what's a good bang for your buck is $15 a month for the fitness, Planet Fitness.
1: Is it 15 a month
2: now? That is cheap as
1: can be. I still
2: get
1: charged $10 a month for mine.
2: Well, they're going to raise yours because you don't go. No, I don't care. That was stupid.
1: Dude, there's dead people that are still getting charged for Planet Fitness.
2: I had membership. It's true. But that's a good bang for your buck. But
1: I don't know why Dad's credit card still keeps getting charged $10 a month. Like we closed all his accounts.
2: We canceled it.
1: Well, you have to come in to close the account.
2: He has a late fee. He's dead. He's not coming in. Oh, I'll bring him in. I sit and earn on the counter.
1: Right.
2: Now, give me back my money, bitch. You know, I am the worst person in the world.
1: Yeah.
2: To get a card that you have to get the most to use the most out of. I'll buy it and then never use it.
1: Yes. You're a marketing executive's wet dream. Yeah.
2: I don't return things even very well.
1: Yeah.
2: I was so proud of myself the other day because I brought it to the UPS store. I didn't have to box it up or anything. I just had to throw it at the girl and walk out. And I thought, wow, I did my to get. It was $50 item to get that money back. And I got it back and I was like, dun, dun, dun, dun, dun. I'm so proud of myself. That should be an everyday thing.
1: Should be.
2: Yeah.
1: Should be. But you're lazy. So,
2: but I mean, if for sure.
1: Yeah.
2: But I don't know, like 459-9797, what is it that you have that you get the most out of or you never get anything out of? I was at an all-inclusive one time and he's sitting there counting everything I was eating. And I go, what are you doing? I'm seeing if we're getting our money's worth. Well, you want me to eat more? You want me to drink a little more to get our money's worth? How cheap are you? Like, you got to get your money's worth out of it.
1: Wow.
2: Yeah.
1: Wow. That's
2: well,
1: that's something.
2: You know what, though? That's a point. He had a point.
1: Is it?
2: Well, I mean, if you're going to pay $150 a person, you better eat $150 worth of food. Or it's just the environment, or just enjoy it, or just say, no, that little brain was going cha-ching, cha-ching, cha-ching, cha-ching.
1: That little brain.
2: No, I just mean the brain. Yeah, no, the little brain wasn't doing anything because we were drinking. But I mean, no, but I'm saying, you know, can you imagine?
1: Right.
2: So the most, see, I don't even get points for things. Do you do points? I don't do the airline points. I started doing miles. I finally started doing miles with Delta.
1: Really?
2: Yeah, but I don't get points with anything.
1: See, I don't
2: else.
1: Fly enough to do that. I mean, I do all the rewards points for like fast food and stuff.
2: Do you?
1: It's free to sign up and you get free stuff usually.
2: Wow. Yeah, because Trev comes in this morning and goes, we call Two Talls ice cream Two Fats. We just do. And he goes, I went down to Two Fats, which is right by my house. And I said, "What? Why? Why don't you go up the other one, which is closer to your house?" He goes, "Well, I ordered on the app. A little discount on the app. Like, was it sitting there waiting for you when you got there because you ordered on the app?
1: Yeah.
2: What if you didn't get there in time and it melted? It's ice cream.
1: There's a long line too. Excuse me. I pranced my way right up to the front. These are mine, and I walked out of there.
2: You accidentally elbow the person next to you.
1: Yeah.
2: Adam, you're looking it on your way out.
1: The 70-year-old lady. Hey, Barb. Use the app next time.
2: Yeah, got it. Kids are crying. Ma, you got his ice cream before I did. Sorry.
1: You fat bastard.
2: Sorry, Zachary.
1: Right. Sucks to suck, Zach.
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3: Looking good on most of your main roadways. No major accidents. So we do have construction ongoing in Kent County. Buchanan Avenue at Hall Street. Also, look out for those ramps shut down at Cherry Street. Cherry Street to north and southbound 131. Again, that should hopefully maybe finish up by 4th of July weekend. 31 Muskegon to Holland, 27. I'm Dave Cackley. That's a look at traffic.
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12: For years, we've been talking about both the positive and negative effects of being on social media. And I would say, by and large, for older adults, social media is net positive. Not all positive, but net positive. Helps them keep in touch with friends and stay social. But for younger people, social media use, especially heavy use, tends to be net negative. In fact, according to this year's World Happiness Report, youth who use social media more than 5 hours a day reported a lower level of well-being. And researchers who study this sort of thing found that many teens wish these platforms didn't even exist, and yet they can't seem to stop using them. 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
1: 13 on your side weather, beautiful day with highs in the mid-70s and lots of sunshine. This weekend, a warm-up with highs near 90 on Monday.
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2: What does it mean, though? 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
1: Can we tell you now or next?
2: No, next.
1: Okay.
2: I want to know. 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
2: There is a list of things. Guys turning 40, you're going to pick one of these like six things to happen to you. You're going to be a craft beer enthusiast. You're going to get really into weed.
3: Yeah.
2: You're going to get really into some outdoorsy thing like fishing or hunting.
3: Yeah.
2: And one of the things on the list was you're going to get into cycling. I promise you that won't be the thing I pick.
3: Okay. Probably a good idea, Trav.
2: Yeah. I mean, if I put a pair of those bike shorts on, it's going to look like I'm smuggling grapes down
3: you
2: there.
3: You won't see it. If I put it on, my body will consume it. And then I need a bigger, wider bike seat.
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2: Keyword coming up in just a couple minutes. What's the talk of the town right now, Michelle? What is it?
3: Extra amphitheater.
2: Damn right.
3: I lay in my bed and I can hear, I heard MGK's lyrics. Like, and I didn't mind it. I liked it. It didn't bother me. But then I don't live right on top of it either.
2: I'm going to hear your favorite version of American Woman next week, too.
3: Lenny Kravitz?
2: No.
3: Oh. The Guess Who. Oh, the original. Isn't that funny? The Guess Who, the original.
2: American Woman.
3: That guy can sing. Okay.
2: Anyway, give away a bunch of tickets to that. Give away a bunch of tickets to other shows at Acrisure Amphitheater this summer. But people are not thrilled with the amount of noise that it's generating right now. And the city of Grand Rapids is trying to address some of those issues. I mean, would you call it addressing it?
4: Hear the amphitheater feel. The noise coming from the newly opened Acrisure Amphitheater has been a hot topic for several weeks.
5: Especially if you're like a little bit older and you want to like just chill and take it easy, I imagine that must be quite annoying. But I mean, I'm young, so it doesn't bug me as much.
4: There's so much feedback that the city is now responding to the number of complaints received. A city spokesperson says Grand Rapids is an urban environment with a wide range of nighttime sounds, and the amphitheater is a new source within that soundscape. Weather, atmospheric conditions, topography, and performance characteristics can all influence how sound travels. These variables will change for each performance.
6: With the city of Grand Rapids now making an official statement regarding the noise issue with the Acrisure Amphitheater, we thought we'd ask Grand Rapids residents ourselves. We stood on the street with this sign asking people about their honest thoughts.
4: One West Side resident we spoke with said the theater was too loud and added there's already enough noise pollution.
7: I just feel like all the noise is really unnecessary. It's too loud. It's way too loud. It's already enough stuff down there. You got the arena down there. You got the bars down there. Everybody already beat.
4: However, most people we spoke with say the noise doesn't bother them.
8: Okay. It adds a lot to the community. It's just a faint echo. It's really not that big a deal. I think it's a wonderful addition to our community.
3: That's what we're going to find.
4: Residents who aren't bothered by the noise, however, see how it could be a problem for some.
9: The music's good. We got a lot of good performers coming into town.
3: Right on.
9: I would say for the people who might not appreciate that extra sound, your concerns are valid.
3: Oh, good one. You know what I thought he was going to say? Suck it.
2: Yeah.
3: You know what I think about those people who don't like this music? Suck it. I'm out. Whatever. Take it. No, I sorry, bro.
2: Bleep.
3: Right. Go bleep yourself. No, I'm not bothered by the sound.
2: Yeah. I mean, I'm kind of with that guy, though, at the end. I am. Like,
3: what?
2: It does. I mean, I think it adds a lot to the community, adds a lot to this town, brings people in from different places to experience Grand Rapids. But I do think people's complaints are valid.
3: See, but that's like, you know, precious. Because, I mean, like, what? Like,
2: what do you mean precious?
3: What are we going to do about people's complaints? I mean,
2: there's nothing you really can do. It's built.
3: Well, like,
2: a lot of money went into it.
3: They can put
2: need to throw a curtain over it.
3: Like a barrier. Shields up, you know.
2: Then it's not an amphitheater.
3: No, it isn't. Now it's an enclosed space. There it is.
2: Yeah.
3: You know, I already have said I like it, but.
2: Yeah. I mean, I do too. But
3: so,
2: also, I mean, I do feel for the people that, you know, live close to it. And
3: basically, the city said, it's a vet.
2: Too effing bad.
3: This is what they said. Yeah. They said, nah, nah, nah.
2: Hold on. Let me finish counting the money we made last week first. You feel a certain way about it? Sorry.
3: This is the way it is. We like it.
2: They should pull the multi-millionaire move, you know, at companies where they come in and they're like, oh, morale's down? Pizza party. Drop off a pizza at the door.
3: Here you
2: They'll
3: go.
2: Feel better.
3: Here. Pizza makes everything better. You don't like the noise? You don't want I should not make the noise? Here's a slice. Wait. Have a happy slice.
2: You like beer? Case of beer will be on your porch next week.
3: All right, it's time for the keyword. Text the national keyword to 95819. Up for grabs. Tickets to see Sticks and Chicago in Phoenix.
2: The keyword is you. Y-O-U.
3: Aw, me?
2: Yeah, you.
3: No, not me. You.
2: All right, text it to 95819.
3: You don't want to do that for a few more minutes?
2: Nope,
3: not
2: we're
3: me,
2: good.
3: It's you, not you, it's me. Oh, come on.
2: We're good.
3: Not me, it's you. It is you. No, it's you. Is it me? No, it's you. Why are you?
2: Sports is next.
3: Right. I like.
0: West Michigan traffic is on LAV.
10: Moderate to heavy traffic flows 96 to Ford. North at southbound 131. Stalled vehicle off to the side. Northbound 131 at Leonard Street. Still dealing with those closures in Kent County. Buchanan Avenue at Hall. Those are not going to wrap up until sometime mid-November. Lakeshore relatively quiet. 96 Muskegon to Grand Rapids. Going to take you about 35, maybe 36 minutes. I'm Dave Cackley. That's a look at traffic.
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2: 13 on your side weather. Beautiful day with highs in the mid-70s and lots of sunshine. This weekend, a warm-up with highs near 90 on Monday.
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17: Whoa, he has trouble with the snap, and the ball is free!
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17: Williams in motion, low snap, Melrose stopped! Michigan makes a stand!
19: Heisman moving, blue line chance. Score!
0: Stevenson! The Tigers! 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
2: Major League Baseball last night, Tigers and Astros in Detroit. Another night where the offense just can't figure out how to hit the ball, and they pay the price.
3: Oh, gee.
2: Astros beat the Tigers 2-1. They've now dropped three straight games despite the loss. Troy Melton was awesome on the mound last night. Six innings, just two hits, one earned run, six strikeouts. That type of performance usually earns a W, but not last night. Tigers and Astros play again tonight at 6:40. Keiter Montero gets the start for Detroit. College basketball news. Michigan guard Elliot Cadeau plans to remain with the Michigan Wolverines following Dusty May's departure. Cadeau started in all 40 games in Michigan's national championship run last season, earning most outstanding player at the Final Four for his performances against Arizona and UConn. Cadeau is the second key Michigan player to definitively announce his return following guard Trey McKenney's announcement earlier this week. That'll set up Michigan well, considering, you know, a coaching move nowadays typically involves everybody leaving.
3: Yeah, because
2: coach is gone, I'm gone. Anyway. World Cup from last night, United States lost to Turkey 3-2. Good thing for the United States, it was a meaningless game. They already won the group.
3: They're in already,
2: yeah.
3: Right?
2: Okay. Yeah, they're already moving
3: they're
2: on.
3: They're in whatever.
2: Yeah.
3: The thingy.
2: They beat Paraguay and they beat Australia.
3: Sure.
2: The first two games. So they won their group already. Anyway. Plus the game was on at 10 o'clock last night. I mean.
3: Did you watch any?
2: No.
3: Okay.
2: No. God, no. That's. Oh, my God. 10 o'clock Eastern time?
3: What, am I a vampire? My God. I feel like in order for you to watch soccer, somebody's going to have to put a TV tray in front of you with some food, put the TV on, have you sitting there comfortable, put some slippers on you, give you a pipe, you know, and you can sit there and watch. Right. You're an idiot. Right, and now you'll watch soccer.
2: Now
3: you're comfy.
2: Oh,
3: you're in a robe.
2: Right.
3: Honey, bring my slippers.
2: Yeah. Where's my steak?
3: Come on.
2: All right. That's what I have in sports. There you go.
3: Okay. All righty. There's some new music from the Stones.
2: Okay.
3: And they just dropped last night at midnight, and they got a bunch of people that they're collabing with on this new album. I said collab. I said collab. I know, I'm so cool.
2: Oh, I heard you.
3: All right. We'll talk about it next.
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1: 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Y-O-U.
2: You.
1: Text it to 95819. That's how you can go see them in Phoenix.
2: Not the animal, which is E-U, E or something. Oh, you, wow. The animal. You don't know what a U is?
1: No.
2: E-W-E, I think.

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1: Well, that's what everybody's been saying. Instead, according to Keith Richards, Keith, the band may shift from taking their music to you to asking you to come see them. I don't know if tours are possible, so they might do what is the new thing and do a virtual show. Like, they're going to be on stage in, like, Paris, and then you can stream it. That's okay. What they might do. They could be in New York, London, Paris. But I don't see why they shouldn't be able to throw some shows together in a new format. Richards added, so we shall see. But the touring, we're probably getting too old, too tired for that.
2: I just pictured an interpreter next to him. He'll just go.
1: Right.
2: He said they're not going to be playing in Paris or London.
1: And his hands are like that, and he can't hold a cigarette anymore because he quit smoking. Isn't that crazy? He quit smoking at like 80.
2: He still holds his hand up.
1: I know. It's permanently still has those weird knuckles from playing guitar, like all
2: arthritis,
1: kinds.
2: Arthritis, man.
1: Oh. But which one is this? Which snippet are we playing here?
2: This is the one with Robert Smith.
1: Okay.
2: Jealous Lover. Okay.

0: Mitch sounds good. There's Steve Winwood on some of these too.
1: Okay.
0: Stevie Winwood. I mean,
1: is Robert Smith the guy that has like the deep, like dark makeup around his eyes?
0: Yep, and the lipstick and the messy hair. Yeah.
1: Oh.
0: He's been there for years looking like that. He did a duet with Olivia Rodrigo. He's been kind of everywhere now. He's been out and about.
1: Okay.
0: The Cure is the whoop. Don't say anything bad about Robert Smith.
1: Keeping my mouth shut.
0: That is my college. The Cure is my college. They are. I saw them three. I don't even want it.
1: Great. I now know you did unspeakable things while The Cure was playing.
0: All right. So So the Stones, July 10th, that whole album.
1: Yeah. And here's the other one, too. This is the one.
0: This is the one.

0: was a little more rocky, I guess.
1: Yeah. Okay, Stone. All right. Mm-hmm. Nobody's mad at you.
0: Okay, all right.
1: They're 80-something, still making great rock. Some rock.
0: Yeah.
1: They're still making some. Okay, well done. We're happy now.

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1: Hey, so my neighbor across the street passed away, and right now they're kind of cleaning out his house, and yesterday they put some things that they couldn't fit in the dumpster they have for like the house or whatever, that they're putting all the stuff they're getting rid of. They didn't have room for certain stuff, so they put it out by the curb and they put a free sign by it. Where do these people come from that pick up this stuff?
2: I feel like there's a bat signal. Free! You know, right. I do. I feel like it's in the, and it's people come from near and far.
1: Hold on. It's a picture of Quasimodo.
2: Your hand, like free, like some troglodyte up there in the picture. But anyway, they put it in the sky and people come into your neighborhood and take it. Now, I've picked stuff off curbs.
1: I mean, the one lady that was, she was taking a couple of these bar stools that were sitting over there. Abby's like, should we, you know, I'm like, no, we don't need any more stuff. No. And this lady, I think she was dragging her left foot.
2: You should have gone and helped her.
1: I'm good.
2: Yeah, wow. I've taken free stuff off corners. I have, but like...
1: Really?
2: Yeah, in fact, the last chairs I found outside for free were mid-century modern. They didn't know what they had, and they were worth some money. They're really nice, cool. Yeah. But usually it's just like, you know, a broken hanger. You know what I mean?
1: People will take anything, dude.
2: Listen, when I had years ago, when I was doing the kitchen, I had a dumpster in the driveway.
1: Yeah.
2: And just old. And I'm like, is there a dumpster diver in my driveway? Is
1: somebody, people were going,
2: hi.
1: While you're
2: well, deviling. Also, somebody would knock on the door. A friend knocked on the door. Yeah. Hey, I got a truck full of stuff. Can I put them in your dump? Do you say no? I mean, you're paying for that. I mean, I don't want you to put stuff in my dumpster, but...
1: You could be like the rental across the street from me. They just, you know, they'll just throw stuff in it and they don't care.
2: Well, yeah, you got mad because they threw stuff in your dumpster.
1: Yeah.
2: Yeah.
1: You don't do that. At least ask. You know, here's the thing. At least ask.
2: I'm just picturing Abby in this. Just wanting
1: Oh, hands on her hips, standing there watching out the window all the time.
2: This is Gladys Kravitz right there. Oh, no, you don't.
1: Nope, not today.
2: Yeah, you and I were going over there to get in here, you two. We're in trouble, Trav. We're in trouble.
1: Yeah.
2: We
1: just smoked a vehicle.
2: We just seen the car. We better go tell them, no, get in here, stay out of that. We're like, okay. No, but...
1: it's funny. That's
2: anyway,
1: funny stuff.
2: Yeah. That's so good stuff. So yeah, but taking, you know, but yeah, people with it. Well, I got the sale.
1: Yeah. Oh yeah, that's
2: and I'm
1: right.
2: Not gonna drive by.
1: Estate sale.
2: Right. They don't release the address till the day before. And because they don't want you slowly, like when I was selling the house, I'm sitting there and the people just drive, and I want, you know, hi, I'm on display. Like you want to sell it. You're putting it in the front. You're putting it on the end cap. You know what I mean? Your house is on the end cap as people are checking out because you want to sell it. So, hello. But, you know,
1: I've had a couple people ask me about this.
2: Yeah.
1: So, you know.
2: About selling.
1: Hey, when's Michelle's?
2: When's that sale? Stay out of my underwear drawer. Stay out of my underwear drawer. Tell them that. Yeah. Which I don't wear any, so that's
0: all. West Michigan traffic is on LAV.
3: A lot of company on those expressways, but good news, no major accidents. A lot of lingering construction across Kent County, especially Buchanan Avenue at Hall Street. Caledonia closures, Broadmoor between 68th and 84th Street. That's scheduled all the way into 2027. Allegan County, 144th over 131. That should wrap up, hopefully, maybe by the end of the year. We'll have to wait and see on that. I'm Dave Cackley. That's a look at traffic.
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1: 13 on your side weather, beautiful day with highs in the mid-70s and lots of sunshine. This weekend, a warm-up with highs near 90 on Monday.
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2: Okay, when I did the podcast with the MAB, which is up now, Michigan Association of Broadcasters, Casey Jones from Channel 8.
1: Yes.
2: He's now the president of the Michigan Association of Broadcasters. Nicest guy on earth. Great. So we did a podcast, and the first thing he asked about was my brother Vinny. Like, what? This is my time. What do you mean? And he goes, no, I know your family because I always hear about your brother Vinny. And everybody feels like they know Vinny. And by the way, when I run into people when we were kids, hey, how's Vinny? Because Vinny was such a memorable character. Was. I mean, he still is, but
1: he's still alive.
2: And Vinny was back in the day, but he is having, I can't believe I'm going to say this, Vinny is 64 today. He is having his 64th birthday today, June 26th. Happy birthday, Brent. Brent! And that's what we call each other. And so he's, yeah. And there was like Tammy, Joe, Jill, and then the two little ones. We were you know.
1: You doing Vinny anything to celebrate his birthday?
2: Not a thing. Just this. I don't care that much. Okay. Not a thing. He wanted this song. Here you go, Brent. Happy birthday. I love you. Happy 64th birthday. You old bastards. You're older than me. By the way, if you stop in to the auto place right there in Fruitport, say hi to Vinny at Lakeshore Auto Sales. Oh boy.
1: Wow. Can't even get this
2: right
1: today.
2: Right there on the Fruitport exit. Airline exit. Wow. Okay.
1: You're welcome, Vinny.
2: Happy birthday, Vinny.

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2: Happy birthday, Vinny.
3: I know. The final countdown, what does that mean? It's my last year. No.
2: Hey.
3: No, Wal, what is he? Hey. As I said, what song do you want?
2: It's not funny. He's not that much older than you.
3: Uh-huh.
2: You got to be careful with that kind of stuff,
3: no,
2: man.
3: No, I'm set. I'm all good.
2: As a former Catholic, you should know that.
3: Like, as a former Catholic, I should know what?
2: You know, you don't
3: the Stations of the Cross, because I know them.
2: You don't,
3: what you say when you get communion, because I know it.
2: You shouldn't put bad things out in the universe.
3: The rosary, because you know, I've done them.
2: And my wife is
3: they don't
2: like
3: say
2: this
3: that
2: still.
3: As a Catholic.
2: No, but it's everything. It's what you guys all do, though. So you guys all do, though. You're like, oh, don't say that because, you know, then
3: bad thoughts. You can go to hell. Sister Honoria told me that.
2: I know,
3: ruined
2: I
3: me.
2: Let it go. It's okay.
3: No, I can't let it go, Travis. I can't. You think of it. They told me possession, demonic possession. If I had bad thoughts.
2: Did you see what's starting this weekend? Well, what's going on this weekend?
3: The
2: big festival,
3: the dragon, not Game of Thrones on HBO. That's not what we're talking about.
2: No.
3: Okay. Cause that's starting.
2: Yeah, that started. Yeah. That's first episode.
3: What?
2: By the way, no big fat music festival this weekend in West Michigan, Electric Forest, Michelle, come on.
3: Used to be called something else.
2: Really?
3: I'm sorry. Yeah,
2: used to call it really?
3: Yeah. Up there in Rothbury. Yeah, Rothbury.
2: What
3: used to be called the Rothbury Festival, I think.
2: Forest.
3: I think it used to be called the Rothbury.
2: They're listening to us. Yeah, the Rothbury Festival.
3: Yeah. Electric Forest. Fun.
2: Originally took place 2008. The Double J
3: Resort.
2: Was
3: the first one. It was.
2: But that was more. It's a jam bands and rock, and then it switched.
3: Then it turned into like fairies and butterflies in the forest. It is cool. I mean, literally, they put lights up in the.
2: It turned into
3: LSD. You know, the flying light, the
2: everything
3: Tinkerbells.
2: That's good for drugs. Yes,
3: sure. Uh-huh.
2: Yeah,
3: sure. Molly. Hi, my name's Molly. Oh, hi, Molly. Nice to meet you. No, do you want some Molly?
2: Were you ever a music festival person?
3: I did.
2: Here's Electric Forest right now.
3: I did Lollapalooza.
2: Oh, did you?
3: But that's in Chicago. That's different.
2: Yeah.
3: But Bonnaroo 1 year.
2: What is Bonnaroo?
3: And what? I'm sorry, but Bonnaroo is one of the biggest music festivals. It's big as Lollapalooza.
2: Okay,
3: well, this year, let me tell you who's at Bonnaroo this year, 2026. It's huge. It's down in, Manchester, Tennessee. Here's this year's schedule. I mean, it's
2: Smoky
3: huge.
2: Mountains.
3: I mean, Noah Kahan's going to be there.
2: Okay.
3: Kesha's going to be there. Modest Mouse is going to be there.
2: Okay.
3: Role Model's going to be there.
2: Who?
3: What? Sally, Role Model?
2: Nope. I don't know.
3: The other ones you probably wouldn't know. Japanese Breakfast, you probably don't know who I love. Tedeschi Trucks Band, who I love, but you don't know. Anyway, Bonnaroo, it's a 3-day festival, and it is dirty. You're camping.
2: Oh, so you did the whole like
3: camping thing. You know what else I've done? Wheatland.
2: Oh, that's like Six Lakes, right?
3: Yeah, and that's
2: bluegrass.
3: Bluegrass. Put a little. But let me tell you something.
2: Yeah.
3: One thing I saw there, these guys who tap dance to rock, this team who is one of the best performances of any time I've ever seen anywhere, of any play, any concert.
2: Yeah.
3: These guys get out there and they tap dance to like popular songs, and they were amazing. Like they flip.
2: Really?
3: It was the coolest thing.
2: Wow.
3: But yeah, Wheatland, like you wear your piece and your lot of deadheads there at Wheatland.
2: Oh, yeah.
3: I actually wore a tie-dye dress.
2: Oh, no.
3: Oh, embarrassed. Wait. And I camped. We camped.
2: What made you do that?
3: I don't know. I thought I would try it. I thought I could listen to a banjo for 3 days. I know. The food was good. There was good food at
2: Wheatland. They have showers at that thing?
3: Not really.
2: Oh.
3: I mean, they do, but in the bathrooms are all, it's not.
2: So it's a big, it's a quick PTA
3: you
2: bath.
3: You can camp. Yeah, that's exactly it. They do have showers, but no, it is.
2: Just get the rag out.
3: It's wash your parts and get out. That's it. Well, or don't wash your parts.
2: Oh.
3: And yeah, it's in the woods and there's this stage and then, something bit me.
2: Nothing about that is ever.
3: I camped my whole life coming up, though. We camped because my dad
2: too.
3: Didn't have any money.
2: And I'm glad I did my time.
3: You put in your time enough.
2: I did my time. I'm done.
3: It's like school.
2: Yeah.
3: I'm out. It's prison. I'm out.
2: Yeah, yeah.
3: I'm good. I'm rehab.
2: Never again.
3: I'm done.
2: Airbnbs or hotels from here on out.
3: Never drinking again.
0: Incompetent idiots.
1: It's Michelle and Travis on Classic Rock 97 LAV. West Michigan traffic is on LAV.
4: Heavy traffic flows continue. 96, the Ford north and southbound 131. Crash off to the side. Eastbound 196 to Chicago Drive in Granville. No reports of any injuries there. We got closures, ramps from Cherry Street to north and southbound 131 still shut down. Also in Allegan County, 146 between 14th and Division Street. Still doing work to the overpass damaged by a semi last summer. I'm Dave Cackley. That's a look at traffic.
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5: Here we are again, Michigan. 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
5: 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Bought a gun, ammo. 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People saw the clues. But we're too afraid to tell anyone. 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Speak up.
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15: A better life with Dr. Sanjay Gupta.
16: They say consistency is key, but sometimes you just gotta switch it up. A new study out of Harvard School of Public Health found that varying your exercise routine could add years to your life. What exercise someone did didn't matter much. What did matter was that all the exercises together worked all the muscle groups in their body. Now, an added benefit to changing things up is it can help you push through the plateau effect. That's when your body gets so efficient at doing something that you actually stop getting better at it. And we know from previous research that specializing in any one sport at a young age can make someone actually more prone to injury. And as experts we talk to point out, even elite athletes switch up things with their workouts, making sure to target strength, cardio, flexibility, balance, and doing that every single week. I'm Dr. Sanjay Gupta, helping you live a better life.
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2: 13 on your side weather, beautiful day with highs in the mid-70s and lots of sunshine. This weekend, a warm-up with highs near 90 on Monday.
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1: Mega Millions jackpot is up to $500 million. People across the country hoping to win nearly $500 million tonight. It was up to $467 million in Tuesday's drawing, but nobody matched all six numbers, so the grand prize was over to tonight's drawing when the jackpot will be at $489. The cash option is about $220 million. God, can you imagine? Ugh! Right now, that would be like, ugh! Mwah.
2: And you know, it's always somebody that...
1: Always. I'm going to Disney. Really? In Vegas? Good for you.
2: It's always somebody you know. Money's going to be gone in 2 weeks.
1: If you watch those lottery winner, on Netflix, like the lottery losers, they win. One guy won like $80 million, spent it all at strip clubs. He was like 70. Oh. All of it. $80 million.
2: Married, clearly.
1: And bought a 3-bedroom house instead of a 2 bathrooms instead of a, I know. No, he wasn't. Maybe he was, and the wife, I don't even know, but those losers, yeah.
3: Lost it all at Parkway Tropics.
1: Yeah, or they're laying on a curb somewhere because they got into crack. The cheapest drug you can get.
2: Right, yeah.
1: Yeah,
2: and they were on cocaine for a while, and they couldn't afford it anymore.
1: Right, now, yeah, you know? Yeah.
2: So you got to dip down to the next thing.
1: But I'm going to get a ticket today. I am going to. I don't know.
2: I'm learning.
1: Oh.
2: Every week that I work at the bowling alley, because I bartend there once a week, I'm learning new things about the Michigan Lottery. Because every week someone comes in and asks for something different.
1: What do you mean?
2: So people play Keno. That's the big thing.
1: Yeah, you
2: and they can do that themselves.
1: You're allowed. You have Keno there, right?
2: Yeah, we have Keno. We have pull tabs, you know. Basic stuff that... Most every bar has.
1: What are pull tabs? I don't know any of this. I just know Keno, and I don't even know how it works.
2: Pull tabs are, they're usually like a dollar a piece. There's a machine you go over, and you put your money into the machine, and then you can select which pull tabs you want. It spits out a little thing.
1: So they're like scratchers?
2: You pull like a strip off the top layer, and you have to get like a matching row of like, you know, of pictures or whatever.
1: Three lemons.
2: Right. Three golf clubs.
1: Right.
2: Yeah. Yeah, if it's a golf-themed one.
1: Yeah.
2: And whatever that matching amount is, you win on the card. Like, Abby's won $100 on a pull tab before.
1: Do people just sit and pull those tabs for, like, that's
2: Dude,
1: the thing?
2: They have pull tab buckets that you can put put your empties in.
1: Are they a buck a piece?
2: Some of them are $5 a piece. Some of them are 50 cents a piece.
1: Oh, no.
2: They range. We usually just play the dollars. You go there with $10, get 10 pull tabs, and... Sometimes you win, sometimes you don't.
1: Sometimes you win, sometimes
2: you lose. But hey, it's going to the kids. It's going to the public school.
1: Oh, it's for the kids.
2: It's going for
1: the children.
2: But like yesterday, one of my regulars that comes in.
1: What's up, Hal?
2: Retired guy.
1: How's
2: comes
1: Sam?
2: In, plays Keno, drinks a few beers.
1: You're wiping off the bar. You got your half apron on.
2: Right.
1: What's going on? Yeah.
2: Right. Want your usual?
1: Yeah.
2: He comes in and he goes, I need a daily 5, 3 panels, 1 kicker.
1: What?
2: And an easy pick. And I'm like...
1: Okay, daily 5, 3 panels, 1 kicker, and an easy pick.
2: What?
1: Excuse me?
2: And I can do all of this on the machine behind me. And I'm like...
1: Daily 5, cha-ching.
2: I'm like, okay, let's do this again over so I don't screw it up.
1: A little slower, Hal.
2: Yeah.
1: Right.
2: Figured it out finally. But there's all these games within the Michigan Lottery... That I didn't even know. There's a daily 5, a daily 3, a daily double. There's the Lotto 47. There's all these different things.
1: You can buy digital tickets now.
2: Yeah.
1: You know, that's pretty cool.
2: Like
1: I can go online right now and buy my Mega Million.
2: Yeah, here, let's take your money right now.
1: Right, that's it. We'll take it easy. We make
2: You're not
1: going
2: to go to the liquor store to buy stuff. You're not going to go to the bar to buy these. You do it right on your phone.
1: They'll stop by your house with a QR code. Hey, you out in the yard working? Just bleep my phone.
2: Right.
1: Just bleep it right here, right now.
2: And then there's like the members club. You pay like $10 a month to be a part of to get like special deals on stuff. So it's like.
1: They're
2: doubling down and taking your money now.
1: You're learning. You're gonna get in.
2: What do you mean?
1: Are you in that life? Like, do you take a scratcher, a pull tab, and a hoodie? What are they called? A
2: pull tab,
1: fiver, and a
2: pull tabs.
1: What did he ask for?
2: A daily 5 or whatever.
1: Daily 5 and a scooty and a pooty and a duty. Yeah.
2: Well,
1: whatever they are.
2: I'll play Keno once in a while.
1: That's when you pick the numbers.
2: Yeah, I used to play $10. I usually play the 4-spot game. You pick four numbers, and then I think you have to hit two numbers in one game in order to get a dollar back at least. But if you hit all four numbers, all four of your numbers hit during Keno, you get $72.
1: My problem is I don't enjoy the play.
2: You just want the win.
1: I want the win. Yeah. I only enjoy the win.
2: Spoken like a true addict.
1: That's what I'm saying.
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1: Why is this in the headlines? I have no idea why this would be the McDonald's opens first Howard City location. Like, it's a big news story, like a top news story.
2: Dude,
1: I live there.
2: I live there. I got out at the wrong time, I guess.
1: So this is a big news story.
2: This is huge.
1: Okay.
2: This is massive. Michelle, when I lived in Howard City, there was a Subway. It was inside a gas station. It wasn't even its own separate Subway.
1: It wasn't its own standalone.
2: No, it was part of a mobile gas station.
1: What else is in Howard City?
2: Nothing.
1: Isn't there a bar restaurant there?
2: Yeah,
1: fish place or whatever.
2: Yeah, there's a restaurant there. Yeah, it's called the Forager now.
1: It was called something else when I lived there. It's a bar, right? With an upstairs, downstairs. Am I thinking Howard City?
2: No.
1: Okay.
2: I'm thinking something else.
1: All right.
2: If you're thinking like Nuevo or...
1: Yeah, or something else up there.
2: Big Rapids.
1: On Thursday, village officials joined McDonald's team members and community members to cut that ribbon. Howard City's first McDonald's and the seventh in Montcalm County. Did you see they even got Grimace out there?
2: They got Grimace.
1: Yeah.
2: Did they get the Hamburglar too?
1: No, they didn't. Just Grimace came. The Hamburglar was busy. It's Howard City.
2: The Hamburglar was helping out at the Stanton location.
1: Yeah. It's Howard City. They do what they can. You know what? Right at Stanton. Notice Ronald was nowhere to be found.
2: Oh, God. No, listen.
1: Ronald was in L.A.
2: He was on the Epstein list, so, you know, got to be careful.
1: He's in rehab. They're serving fried apple pie again for America's 250th birthday.
2: Damn right.
1: And they're serving them right up there in Hojo now, in Howard City.
2: Hojo.
1: That's Howard Johnson's. Howard City.
2: Howard Tucky.
1: Oh.
2: Listen, I got out at the real estate. It's all about timing and what is it? Location.
1: Yeah.
2: Howard City, man. I think it's on the come up. Because they got a Taco Bell now.
1: What?
2: And then now they have a McDonald's.
1: What? And they've had dollar stores probably for years. Oh, you can't tell me there's not a Dollar General and the other one.
2: I think, honestly, the general strategy for a Dollar General is they go, middle of nowhere, we're going to plop this thing right here.
1: Middle of this woods right here, let's go.
2: Farmland next to it, perfect. We'll put
1: it
2: right there.
1: Right here.
2: Yep.
1: You could be driving for miles.
2: Amish country, plop it right here.
1: Womp, womp, womp. Right? Oh, look, a Dollar General. Yeah, for sure.
2: And they're fully staffed. It's like, where do people come from?
1: Hey, Heidi Ho.
2: Yeah.
1: What's going on?
2: Yeah.
1: I know.
2: Oh, man.
1: Wow, McDonald's. No, okay.
2: Listen, when I lived in Howard City as a teenager.
1: You could only dream of a McDonald's. It was like a pipe dream back in the day.
2: Well, what sucked was there was nowhere to work as a teenager in Howard City.
1: Well, you had to drive to go to the McDonald's and work, right?
2: Yeah.
1: How far was that? Where'd you work?
2: I worked at the one in Cedar Springs on 17 Mile Road.
1: How far was that of a drive?
2: It was like a 20-minute drive.
1: Oh, the humanity.
2: But you know what I mean. It's different.
1: I walked up to my job.
2: It's nice.
1: When Fruitport, they had their own, you know, Burger Crest, their own. When they got a McDonald's, everybody was ticked. Because Burger Crest, everybody's like, get out! Right. Get out of our town!
2: No, we support local.
1: Pitchforks and you know, torches.
2: We support our
1: get
2: kind.
1: Out. We like Burger Crest.
2: Yeah, yeah.
1: Not my town. Move it. But yeah, they're incredibly excited to officially open doors in Howard City. From the moment we began planning this restaurant, our goal is to become a positive partner of the community.
2: People are such jerks. So Wood TV put this up, and there's a bunch of comments underneath it. Somebody said in the comments, let me guess, people flocked there like they've never had it before.
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1: And, you know, when you're walking through the woods in Canada, it's a good chance you come across a grizzly bear.
2: What?
1: This woman happened to do that. And what does everybody do in a big moment these days, Michelle?
2: Bring your bear spray.
1: No, you pull out your phone.
2: Oh, they get their phone out. Why?
1: Hit record, damn it.
2: Why?
1: Because if I get mauled, I need to at least post it on the internet.
2: Right. Why are you... Why? I would...

0: 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It's time to play Lie or Law. 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Drivers must allow at least 3 feet when passing bike riders. 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Bike riders must ride in the direction of traffic. It's a state law. If anyone tells you different, it's a lie. Know the law, and remember, it's everybody's road, everybody's rules. 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
1: After she does that, it like runs away.
2: He does, like it worked.
1: Like I say, I'm bad, sorry.
2: Oh, naughty.
1: Oh, I'm sorry.
2: Mom, I'm just someone hungry. Called me naughty.
1: Yeah, I'm just hungry. I'm
2: I didn't
1: sorry.
2: Know, right.
1: Snack. I'm sorry.
2: Sorry. His little head was down.
1: Right.
2: No, but she was supposed to bring bear spray and forgot it. How do you forget? You're walking in the woods.
1: Dude, forget bear spray. Bring a gun.
2: Well, and this guy, this bear stood on his hind legs. Like he
1: was ready to eat, dude.
2: Right.
1: Yeah. Yeah.
2: Wow.
1: Woman out for a walk in Canada in the backwoods.
2: But that's what I would do. That's what I, when I have bats in my house, that's what I talk to him.
1: Stop it.
2: Come on, buddy. No, no. No, no. Out this way. Out the door.
1: Yeah, because that works.
2: No.
1: That works.
2: Come on. Come on, buddy. Good job.
1: I had one of the groomsmen at the wedding I was at over the weekend tell me, because he lives up north. He lives kind of up by like where you have your palatial, that area. He was going, you know where Isle Royale is?
2: Sure.
1: He was going to be going up there for
2: That's way far. Yeah, that's 3 hours from the UP by boat. Yeah.
1: Yeah. He was going to be going up there, and I guess they're backpacking through like Isle Royale. And
2: yeah.
1: Dude, like what do you, he goes, well, I mean, I'm bringing a gun. Like, I'm like,
2: well,
1: still, dude, like, I mean, it's a 1200 pound bear. Like it's going to take more than just one shot to take down a bear.
2: Wow.
1: Like you're toast if like that bear's hungry. This is why I don't do things like that.
2: I know. And I
1: just don't.
2: You know how sometimes when you date somebody, you do stupid stuff because they do stupid stuff. So you act like you're one of like back in my 20s, I dated a guy who was a fisherman. And we made it up to the UP in the middle of the night. And then we had to take a tiny canoe to this island where we were camping, set up camp in pitch black.
1: Oh.
2: And we're in the canoe and he had like a gun on his lap. And I'm thinking, this is all not worth it. I do not. What am I doing?
1: What made you out of all people want?
2: I said, I'll go out and camp. Come on. I put a.
1: He must have been good and better.
2: You're ready. No, you're ready for this. You ready for this?
1: Sure.
2: I had a bandana tied around my head.
1: Yeah, what was it?
2: I mean,
1: there was something.
2: Yeah,
1: What did he do?
2: I wanted to be cool.
1: What did he do?
2: I wanted to be cool. Yeah. He had money.
1: Yeah.
2: He had money. There it
1: okay,
2: is.
1: Okay, all right.
2: There it
1: thank
2: is.
1: You.
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1: The song that kicks off Led Zeppelin 3, actually a classic bait and switch. 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
13: There are lots of things you can measure to get an idea of how healthy you are at any given moment. Temperature, heart rate, blood pressure, just to name a few. But how about how healthy you will be and how long you're likely to live? According to a new study out of the University at Buffalo, two simple strength tests are pretty accurate at predicting longevity in older women. One is hand grip strength, and the other is how quickly people can stand up from a seated position without using their arms. By the way, I remember interviewing former President Jimmy Carter when he was quite old and being really impressed how he just popped out of the chair without using his arms. Not a lot of older people can actually do that. But I think the message here is that maintaining strength as you age is going to help you perform everyday activities, but also help you avoid injury and stay independent. I'm Dr. Sanjay Gupta, helping you live a better life.
14: 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This weekend, a warm-up with highs near 90 on Monday.
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2: You'll never guess what I'm doing on Saturday.
3: Yeah, I wonder, what are you doing this weekend? What's happening with the Trav? Because last week we had the golf thing. What are you doing this weekend?
2: Going to the zoo.
3: You were just at the zoo.
2: I know.
3: Wait, you go to the... Well, I know you... Listen.
2: Yep.
3: I know you have a baby. Isn't the zoo like a one time you go, and then when they're the next age, you take them again so they know, like the next year? It's a once a year thing.
2: You know, that's logic, but yeah, you know.
3: Why are you going again?
2: Well, we have a pass, and we got to get the most out of it, so.
3: You have a zoo pass?
2: Yeah, we're going at 9 o'clock in the morning on Saturday, going to the zoo. Yep. That's my weekend plan.
3: Well, I feel like that's an Abby. Like she...
2: No. I want to do this too.
3: Like she, I mean...
2: Immediately.
3: Let's get our money out of it. Was it, I guess, was it expensive? I mean, it can't be that expensive to get a zoo pass. That's a great thing.
2: It's not cheap, but going to the zoo is not cheap anymore.
3: So now if you get a pass,
2: it's worth it. Like, I mean, if you go enough, it's worth it. It's like a car wash pass. You know, you pay the $20 a month, but if you take your car through the car wash four times a month, boom, you've already paid for it.
3: That's a good example. Yeah. I don't get the car wash pass.
2: I used to have one. I don't go often enough.
3: Yeah, dude, what?
2: I got rid of mine.
3: You did? You're the hugest. You're the bar. Got my car.
2: Well, I don't.
3: Why? You don't wash anymore?
2: Nah, I kind of swap between vehicles to drive. Whatever one's pulled up in front, because Abby doesn't drive the other car.
3: Can't you use it on either vehicle?
2: No. God,
3: it's only with one?
2: Yes.
3: Oh, how do I know?
2: Yeah, well, come on. You think they're going to, oh, here,
3: yes.
2: Here's $20 a month. You can use all four of your cars in your household for the pass.
3: Here's the thing. It's about how many times you go, not how many, do you know what I mean? So if I get, my pass gets me in once a week, I should be able to bring any car in once a week. And you know when I was there last, by the cha-ching on my pass.
2: They wouldn't have, you know, a million locations. They wouldn't have one on every other corner now if that's the way they operated.
3: It's still the same amount of money.
2: No, it's not. If they charge per vehicle, they're going to make more money.
3: Oh, if you have to, I see. If you got to be the other car. There it is. Yeah. Okay,
2: again,
3: all right, I missed that part.
2: There's not a Mr. Car Wash on every freaking corner now because they operate the way you operate.
3: Yeah, the math wasn't mathing.
2: Yeah, right about that.
3: Yeah,
2: what do you think? We're a charity over here? We're just giving it away?
3: Good point. I'll tell you what's a good bang for your buck is $15 a month for the fitness, Planet Fitness.
2: Is it 15 a month?
3: That is cheap.
2: I still get charged $10 a month for mine.
3: Well, that's... They're going to raise yours because you don't go. No, I don't care. That was stupid.
2: Dude, there's dead people that are still getting charged for Planet Fitness.
3: I had membership. It's true. But that's a good bang for your buck. But yeah.
2: I don't know why Dad's credit card still keeps getting charged $10 a month. Like we closed all his accounts.
3: We canceled it.
2: Well, you have to come in to close the account.
3: He has a late fee. He's dead. He's not coming in. Oh, I'll bring him in. I sit and earn on the counter.
2: Right.
3: Now. Give me back my money, bitch. You know, I am the worst person in the world.
2: Yeah.
3: To get a card that you have to get the most to use the most out of. I'll buy it and then never use it.
2: Yes. Yeah, well, you're a marketing executive's wet dream. Yeah.
3: I don't return things even very well.
2: Yeah.
3: I was so proud of myself the other day because I brought it to the UPS store. I didn't have to box it up or anything. I just had to throw it at the girl and walk out. And I thought, wow, I did my part. It was a $50 item to get that money back. And I got it back and I was like, dun, dun, dun, dun, dun. I'm so proud of myself. That should be an everyday thing.
2: Should be.
3: Yeah.
2: Should be. You're lazy, so.
3: But I mean, if for sure.
2: Yeah.
3: But I don't know, like 459-9797, what is it that you have that you get the most out of or you never get anything out of? I was at an all-inclusive one time. And he's sitting there counting everything I was eating. And I go, what are you doing? I'm seeing if we're getting our money's worth. Well, you want me to eat more? You want me to drink a little more to get our money's worth? How cheap are you? Like, you got to get your money's worth out of it.
2: Wow.
3: Yeah.
2: Wow. That's
3: well,
2: that's something.
3: You know what, though? That's a point. He had a point.
2: Is it?
3: Well, I mean, if you're going to pay $150 a person, you better eat $150 worth of food. Or it's just the environment, or just enjoy it, or just say, no, that little brain was going cha-ching.
2: That little brain.
3: No, I just mean the brain. Yeah, no, the little brain wasn't doing anything because we were drinking. But I mean, but I'm saying, you know, can you imagine?
2: Right.
3: So the most, see, I don't even get points for things. Do you do points? I don't do the airline points. I started doing miles. I finally started doing miles with Delta.
2: Really?
3: Yeah, but I don't get points with anything.
2: See, I don't fly enough to do that. I mean, I do all the rewards points for like fast food and stuff.
3: Do you?
2: It's free to sign up, and you get free stuff usually.
3: Wow. Yeah, because Trev comes in this morning and goes, we call Two Talls ice cream Too Fat. We just do. And he goes, I went down to Too Fat, which is right by my house. And I said, "What? Why? Why don't you go up the other one, which is closer to your house?" He goes, "Well, I ordered on the app. A little discount on the app. Like, was it sitting there waiting for you when you got there because you ordered on the app?
2: Yeah.
3: What if you didn't get there in time and it melted? It's ice cream.
2: There's a long line too. Excuse me. I pranced my way right up to the front. These are mine, and I walked out of there.
3: You accidentally elbow the person next to you.
2: Yeah.
3: Adam, you're looking it on your way out.
2: The 70-year-old lady. Hey, Barb. Use the app next time.
3: Yeah, got it. Kids are crying. Ma, you got his ice cream before I did. Sorry.
2: You fat bastard.
3: Sorry, Zachary.
0: It's Michelle and Travis. 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
1: My neighbor across the street passed away. And right now they're kind of cleaning out his house. And yesterday they put some things that they couldn't fit in the dumpster they have for like the house or whatever, that they're putting all the stuff they're getting rid of. They didn't have room for certain stuff, so they put it out by the curb and they put a free sign by it. Where do these people come from that pick up this stuff?
2: I feel like there's a bat signal. Free! You know, right. I do. I feel like it's in the... And it's people come from near and far.
1: Hold on. It's a picture of... It's a picture of Quasimodo.
2: Your hand. Like free. Like some... Right. Some troglodyte up there in the picture. But anyway, they put it in the sky. And people come into your neighborhood and take it. Now, I've picked stuff up off curbs.
1: I mean, the one lady that was, she was taking a couple of these bar stools that were sitting over there. Abby's like, should we? You know, I'm like, no, we don't need any more stuff. No. And this lady, I think she was dragging her left foot.
2: You should have gone and helped her.
1: I'm good.
2: Yeah, you're, wow. I've taken free stuff off corners. I have, but like...
1: Really?
2: Yeah. In fact, the last chairs I found outside for free were mid-century modern. They didn't know what they had and they were worth some money. They're really nice, cool. Yeah. But usually it's just like, you know, a broken hanger. You know what I mean?
1: People like, will take anything, dude.
2: Listen, when I had years ago, when I was doing the kitchen, I had a dumpster in the driveway.
1: Yeah.
2: And just old and... I'm like, is there a dumpster diver in my driveway? Is somebody...
1: People were going,
2: hi!
1: While you're
2: well,
1: deviling.
2: Also, somebody would knock on the door. A friend knocked on the door. Yeah. Hey, I got a truck full of stuff. Can I put them in your dump? Do you say no? I mean, you're paying for that. I mean, I don't want you to put stuff in my dumpster, but...
1: You could be like the rental across the street from me. They just, you know, they'll just throw stuff in it and they don't care.
2: Well, yeah, you got mad because they threw stuff in your dumpster.
1: Yeah.
2: Yeah.
1: You don't do that. At least, you know, here's the thing. At least ask.
2: I'm just picturing Abby in this, just when,
1: oh, hands on her hips, standing there watching out the window all the time. All the time.
2: This is Gladys Kravitz right there. Oh, no, you don't.
1: Nope, not today.
2: Yeah, you and I were going over there to get in here, you two. We're in trouble, Trav. We're in trouble.
1: Yeah.
2: We were, yeah. We
1: just smoked a vehicle.
2: We just seen the car. We better go tell them, no, get in here, stay out of that. We're like, okay. No, but
1: it's funny. That's
2: anyway,
1: funny stuff.
2: Yeah.
1: That's
2: so
1: good stuff.
2: So yeah, but taking, you know, but yeah, people with it. Well, I got the sale.
1: Yeah. Oh yeah. That's
2: and I'm
1: right.
2: Not gonna drive by.
1: Estate sale.
2: Right. They don't release the address till the day before, and because they don't want you slow. You're like when I was selling the house, I'm sitting there on the. People just drive. And I want, you know, hi, I'm on display. Like, you want to sell it. You're putting it in the front. You're putting it on the end cap. You know what I mean? You put your houses on the end cap as people are checking out because you want to sell it. So, hello. But, you know,
1: I had a couple people ask me about this.
2: Yeah.
1: So, you know.
2: About selling.
1: Hey, when's Michelle's?
2: When's that sale? Where's your... Stay out of my underwear drawer. Stay out of my underwear drawer. Tell them that. Tell them that. Yeah. Which I don't wear any, so that's
0: Who's this? It's Michelle and Travis.
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15: 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The FDA recommends rinsing all fruits and vegetables, even the ones that are organic, under running water that is slightly warmer than room temperature. 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I'm Dr. Sanjay Gupta, helping you live a better life.
1: 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This weekend, a warm-up with highs near 90 on Monday.
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1: We got to take a little road trip right now.
0: Why?
1: We're going up to Howard City to see if the French fries taste better if it's a brand new McDonald's.
0: Dude.
1: I know. They got a McDonald's. Woo!
0: I moved out at the wrong time.
1: I know. You missed.
0: I missed out big time.
1: That is such a fat thing to say. We got McDonald's in every corner. Yeah, but the one in Howard City, I was.
0: Dude, listen. We didn't have anything in Howard City, and they have a McDonald's now. And they have a Taco Bell. People are such jerks.
1: Well, no, it's just...
0: No, people in the comments on Facebook about this, people are so excited, and then there's people in the comments. That's such a perfect fit for Howard City.
1: What does that mean?
0: Welcome to the 1900s.
1: Oh, well, they had a ribbon cutting, and it was cute. Anyway, we're headed up there. The fries will be better, right?
0: That'd be some fine dining for Howard City.
1: Okay.
0: It'll be good. It's good. It's good for them.
1: Okay. I mean, that's great. I just think... It's cute. It's news.
0: At least the teenagers there have places to work now.
1: It is sad, though, that was like Channel 8 and 13 both did a thing on, hey, they have a la la la, you know.
0: It's really? West Michigan, Michelle. Slow news day.
1: I know.
0: It's not like we have majorly high crime rates.
1: Or it's Saturday. Why aren't they talking about there's a big tequila party down at Riverside Park on Saturday?
0: Oh, there is?
1: Yeah. Tacos Tequila Fest or whatever.
0: It's like Dom's the DD on Saturday.
1: Yeah. I mean, it's no McDonald's, but... The baby driving, sitting up. All right, Kimmy St. James, she's up next. She'll have the double shot lunch. She'll also have your next keyword to win that flyaway to see Chicago and Styx. Have a great weekend. You good, Trav?
0: That's it.
1: All right.
0: Missed anything? 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

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Good morning. Happy Friday. I'm Kim St. James. Another pleasant day today before it starts to get hot. We're going to see temperatures in the 90s next week. But today, some clouds, temps in the mid-70s. Just about perfect, right? Kansas, it's Classic Rock 97 LAV. Gary.

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Again, Guess Who tickets I've got coming up today in the noon hour during the double shot. 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

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Hey, it's Kim St. James with that keyword in our flyaway trip to go see Chicago and Styx in concert in Phoenix, VIP experience. All right, that keyword this hour, inspire. Text that to the number 95819, inspire, I-N-S-P-I-R-E. Text that to 95819. That's going to get you in the running to win this flyaway trip for two. Again, inspire to 95819. Good luck.

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1: You made so much money. Right. I'm glad you bought your BMW and your Lexus. Have fun in prison.
2: Here's prison?
1: Yeah, have
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1: fun
2: is a
1: in
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1: Prison. You,
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1: you committed
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1: the millions of dollars.
2: If I showed up at a hospital as a doctor and did surgery on somebody, which I feel like I could.
1: Yeah, we know you think you could.
2: And I feel like, but if I did, that's fraud. But jail time?
1: I'm going to make a small
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1: here.
2: 3-year jail sentence? Yeah.
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9: A better life with Dr. Sanjay Gupta.
10: By age 35, two-thirds of American men will experience some degree of noticeable hair loss. And by age 50, about 85% of men will have significantly thinning hair. That's according to the American Hair Loss Association. 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No matter the cause, a lot of men, understandably, are frustrated by hair loss because it seems like a loss of control. 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That's the ultimate control of their appearance. I'm Dr. Sanjay Gupta, helping you live a better life.
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0: Classic Rock 97, LAV. Who is going to be the next James Bond? Hey, it's Kim St. James. Yeah, they're looking for actors to audition for the James Bond role. It's such an iconic role, right? You got to pick the right person. But they've been calling out, I guess the directors have been calling out different actors to come and audition for the iconic 007 role. Even maybe some lesser known actors, which might be better, right? If they're kind of lesser known to play that role, the iconic James Bond. I know the actor Sam Heughan, who is in my favorite series, Outlander, has always said he wanted to play James Bond. So I wonder if he's going to audition. He would make a great James Bond, by the way. He's Scottish. But yeah, I don't know. Who are they going to pick? I guess we'll find out soon. They're calling for auditions. You think you got what it takes? I don't know. Give it a go. The police for you on the way next. It's Classic Rock 97, LAV.
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18: A better life with Dr. Sanjay Gupta.
19: They say consistency is key, but sometimes you just gotta switch it up. A new study out of Harvard School of Public Health found that varying your exercise routine could add years to your life. What exercise someone did didn't matter much. What did matter was that all the exercises together worked all the muscle groups in their body. Now, an added benefit to changing things up is it can help you push through the plateau effect. That's when your body gets so efficient at doing something that you actually stop getting better at it. And we know from previous research that specializing in any one sport at a young age can make someone actually more prone to injury. And as experts we talk to point out, even elite athletes switch up things with their workouts, making sure to target strength, cardio, flexibility, balance, and doing that every single week. I'm Dr. Sanjay Gupta, helping you live a better life.
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27: 13 on your side weather, beautiful day with highs in the mid-70s and lots of sunshine. This weekend, a warm-up with highs near 90 on Monday.
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I'm Kim St. James. Coming up, the Double Shot Lunch. I'll play two from your favorite artists all lunch hour long. And don't forget, I have tickets to give away for the Guess Who. I'm going to be here on a Wednesday at the Acushnet Amphitheater. And I will give you a keyword here coming up in the 12 o'clock hour to text in. Someone's going to win those tickets for Guess Who with Classic Rock 97 LAV.

the Guess Who on this Double Shot Lunch, Classic Rock 97 LAV. I'm Kim St. James with the Guess Who tickets. All right, they're going to be at the AccuSure Amphitheater coming up July 1st on Wednesday with Don Felder. And I've got another pair of tickets to give away right now. Tell you what, I'll take texter 18. Let's make it number 18. Text the word concert to our phone number, 616-459-9797. Again, concert, C-O-N-C-E-R-T, to our number, 616-459-9797. I'll take texter 18 right now. You are going to win those tickets to go see these guys live in concert coming up Wednesday, AccuSure Amphitheater. 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

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All right, this next song from Boston took them 6 years. They recorded it, and it was like 6 years later before they were able to put it out on an album. 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
1: 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It's the double shot lunch on LA.

A double shot of rock to power your afternoon here on Classic Rock 97 LAV2 from Metallica, considered one of the best rock bands out there. This song actually almost didn't even make the cut for the album. They were still working on the riff at the time and almost scrapped it. Can you imagine? Every time I hear this song, though, I think of that record-breaking crowd that they played to in Moscow. 1.6 million people, the first open-air concert there just before the fall of the Soviet Union. Yeah, back in 91. Metallica on this double shot lunch. 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

Double dose of the Eagles here on the Double Shot Lunch, Classic Rock 97 LAV. Kim St. James, sing along every time the Eagles come on, right? This next song, Desperado, never released as a single, but probably one of their more iconic songs, well-known songs. You know what's interesting on this album? It's one of the only albums that the Eagles, the band members, appear on the front cover. It's Desperado on this Double Shot Lunch, 97 LAV.

Oasis from Phil Collins in the air tonight, right here on Classic Rock 97 LAV. I feel like that's one of those songs you either love it or you hate it. I love it. I appreciate it so much. This next song, I feel like it should have said, how many times can I say I'm sorry? But no, it's Something Happened on the Way to Heaven. 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

Talks here on Classic Rock 97 LAV. I'm Kim St. James. Thanks for sharing your afternoon with me. 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
1: We show up to Blyfield Country Club for this Meyer LPGA event on Friday. Woo! In the station vehicle. We unload all of our stuff. Then we're looking for a parking spot. And Michelle goes, Trav, go move those cones.
2: You go, no. 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
2: Yeah, I can. The old curmudgeon who was grumpy there was really nice to us because he's like, hey, McCormick, do you have your recorder? Because I was playing that on the air the other day. By God, I had it in my purse, so I started playing it for him while you were moving the cones. It was like a little song and dance, too, for tea and tea, for, and you were moving the cones, and then I shuffled on over there, and I got in. You damn right. Hello.
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0: Rock 97 LAV. I'm Kim St. James. So I was reading about this woman on TikTok. She showed a video of her removing towels from empty pool deck chairs. You know, like you're on vacation and then people go and put their towels on them to reserve them, basically. But sometimes they do it like the night before, or they're gone like all day. And then they, you know, come later on and get in, you know, have this chair saved this whole time. So she went around and removed a bunch of the towels. She said she was just having fun. Of course, there's quite the debate going on whether she was evil or a superhero for doing it, because it can be annoying, right, when people try and reserve those chairs and they just put their towel on it and then they're not even there half the time. It's kind of like parades. I know the 4th of July, there's a lot of parades coming up for 4th of July, and people will block things out on the grass and put their chairs up and towels down and things like that and blankets down to reserve spots for parades as well. I don't know. Is it annoying or is it a superhero that she removed them all? I don't know. I'm kind of split down the middle. I'm kind of like giggling, actually, that she removed them. Led Zeppelin for you still to come. It's Classic Rock 97 LAV.
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9: A better life with Dr. Sanjay Gupta.
10: They say consistency is key, but sometimes you just got to switch it up. A new study out of Harvard School of Public Health found that varying your exercise routine could add years to your life. What exercise someone did didn't matter much. What did matter was that all the exercises together worked all the muscle groups in their body. Now, an added benefit to changing things up is it can help you push through the plateau effect. That's when your body gets so efficient at doing something that you actually stop getting better at it. And we know from previous research that specializing in any one sport at a young age can make someone actually more prone to injury. And as experts we talk to point out, even elite athletes switch up things with their workouts, making sure to target strength, cardio, flexibility, balance, and doing that every single week. I'm Dr. Sanjay Gupta, helping you live a better life.
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19: 13 on your side weather. Beautiful day with highs in the mid-70s and lots of sunshine. This weekend, a warm-up with highs near 90 on Monday.
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glory. 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
17: For more than a decade, the Environmental Working Group has put out a list of the so-called Dirty Dozen. These are the non-organic produce contaminated with the highest levels of pesticides. Well, this year, spinach topped the list, followed by kale, collard, mustard greens, strawberries, grapes, nectarines, peaches, cherries, apples, blackberries, pears, potatoes, and blueberries. Now, all these fruits and vegetables are part of a healthy diet, so no one is saying you shouldn't eat them. Point is, though, you could consider buying these items organic if and when you can, and then taking extra care when you wash them. The FDA recommends rinsing all fruits and vegetables, even the ones that are organic, under running water that is slightly warmer than room temperature. Don't use soap, bleach, or any fancy produce washes. I'm Dr. Sanjay Gupta, helping you live a better life.
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Still have time to text in the keyword this hour in our flyaway trip to go see Styx and Chicago together in concert. Glory is the keyword. G-L-O-R-Y. 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The next keyword coming up today at 5.

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Bet you won't be able to guess it. I'll tell you who it is coming up in about 8 minutes right now. 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

0: 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Hey, it's Kim St. James talking about the highest grossing actor of all time. Do you know who it is? It might not be who you think. Technically, it's Stan Lee. Yeah, because of course, all those Marvel movies that he ended up doing cameos in. So he ended up being the highest grossing actor of all time. But when it comes down to actual actors, it kind of goes back and forth. At the moment, I think it's Zoe Saldana, who is the highest grossing actual actor, $15.46 billion. Scarlett Johansson's always on that list, as well as Samuel Jackson. He's always been up there. Robert Downey Jr. It's all these like Marvel and superhero type movies that everyone is in. So they've been in the highest grossing actor. But technically, yes, Stan Lee because of his cameos. Free for you still to come. 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
16: For more than a decade, the Environmental Working Group has put out a list of the so-called Dirty Dozen. These are the non-organic produce contaminated with the highest levels of pesticides. Well, this year, spinach topped the list, followed by kale, collard, mustard greens, strawberries, grapes, nectarines, peaches, cherries, apples, blackberries, pears, potatoes, and blueberries. Now, all these fruits and vegetables are part of a healthy diet, so no one is saying you shouldn't eat them. Point is, though, you could consider buying these items organic if and when you can, and then taking extra care when you wash them. The FDA recommends rinsing all fruits and vegetables, even the ones that are organic, under running water that is slightly warmer than room temperature. Don't use soap, bleach, or any fancy produce washes. I'm Dr. Sanjay Gupta, helping you live a better life.
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22: 13 on your side weather. Should be a fairly quiet end to the day. Lows will be in the upper 50s. Mostly sunny on Saturday with highs right around 80. Partly cloudy on Sunday with highs in the low to mid 80s. Monday kicks off a stretch of very warm and humid weather. Highs will be over 90 most of the week.
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Hey, it's Kim St. James making way for Jordan Less. Coming in at the top of the hour, going to get you through the rest of your workday, help you kick off quitting time. He's got the Friday song coming up today at 5, and it's going to help you kick off your weekend. I am ready for the weekend. How about you? It's going to be nice. Things are starting to warm up, and I'm loving that. I'd rather sweat than freeze any day. All right, you have a great weekend. It's Classic Rock 97 LAV.

That one always makes me think of Family Guy. If you know, you know. It's Classic Rock 97 LAV. Jordan just getting things going on this Friday. Getting ready to kick off your weekend just a few hours away. Let's get a little closer with the Beatles. They're coming up next after Tesla on LAV.

Michelle and Travis, Kim St. James, Jordan Lass, Steve Gorman rocks. The best lineup in West Michigan lives on Classic Rock 97, LAV.

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1: You made so much money. 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I'm glad you bought your BMW and your Lexus. Have fun in prison.
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17: For more than a decade, the Environmental Working Group has put out a list of the so-called Dirty Dozen. These are the non-organic produce contaminated with the highest levels of pesticides. Well, this year, spinach topped the list, followed by kale, collard, mustard greens, strawberries, grapes, nectarines, peaches, cherries, apples, blackberries, pears, potatoes, and blueberries. Now, all these fruits and vegetables are part of a healthy diet, so no one is saying you shouldn't eat them. Point is, though, you could consider buying these items organic if and when you can, and then taking extra care when you wash them. The FDA recommends rinsing all fruits and vegetables, even the ones that are organic, under running water that is slightly warmer than room temperature. Don't use soap, bleach, or any fancy produce washes. I'm Dr. Sanjay Gupta, helping you live a better life.
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0: food news coming up next on 97 LAV. Got a lot of new stuff to talk about after Journey and the Stones. And they actually dropped some new stuff yesterday. Two new singles from the Stones. One of them called Jealous Lover and another a Robert Smith collaboration called Divine Intervention. You might remember Robert from The Cure. All of that coming up after Any Way You Want It and Can't You Hear Me Knocking on LAV.
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1: Got some local stuff to start with. Grand Rapids going to get a little sweeter next week. Tous Les Jours, the popular Korean-French bakery chain, is opening July 3rd on 28th Street near the Beltline. A grand opening ceremony is scheduled for 10 a.m. A popular Italian restaurant on the west side of Grand Rapids expanding to Lowell on the east side. Fratelli's Italian Kitchen opening a second location on West Main Street near the Flat River. That is the former site of Easy Street Restaurant and Bar. The Cheesecake Factory introducing a new Brownie Crunch Chocolat Cheesecake on July 30th, which is National Cheesecake Day. Starbucks is adding to its summer menu with a new blue coconut refresher and an ice blue coconut matcha. Americans are drinking less orange juice now than any other time in the past two decades, but we're still drinking more than any other country in the world. Shoppers say the viral fiber-filled gummy worms from Trader Joe's will really make you poop. They also smell like cake, apparently, and they have an unexpected jelly texture. Here are some of the most outrageous foods making the rounds this year at carnivals. Deep-fried butter, cheeseburger donuts, fried Coca-Cola. How does that work? And a peanut butter and jelly corn dog. Yuck to all of that. A city in Massachusetts is thinking about limiting bars and restaurants to serving guests one drink per 30 minutes. And people wonder if that means tables would need egg timers or hourglasses to enforce it. A 48-year-old woman, this is good, was arrested for trespassing at a CVS in Traverse City. And when they got to the jail, a corrections officer discovered that she had a full bottle of Cupcake Vineyards Pinot Grigio in her hoo-ha. On Wednesday, she pleaded guilty to a felony contraband count that carries a maximum 5-year prison sentence. In return, prosecutors have agreed to drop several other charges. She will be sentenced in August. And had to end with this. 196 years ago in 1830, King George IV, England's fattest king, died at 67. For breakfast, he would eat 2 pigeons and 3 steaks and wash them down with a bottle of wine, a glass of champagne, and several glasses of brandy. What an OG. On the way on LAV, AC/DC, The Pretenders, and plenty more.
0: West Michigan traffic is on LAV.
2: Right now, traffic on 131 is slowing through the road work northbound between 22 Mile and Pearson. And on 131 northbound between Wealthy and Cherry. And that project has the right lane affected. And 186, the off-ramp to Chicago Drive. We have a breakdown reported here. And crews are there. Jupiter at Rouge River is an accident that has police on the scene and a breakdown at 131. This is northbound at 28th. My Brick Shrimp with traffic.
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14: A better life with Dr. Sanjay Gupta.
15: A colleague of mine went to a meeting of the primetime seniors the other week. There are programs like this all over the country for people in their 60s, 70s, 80s, and beyond to stay active. It's not just something to keep older folks busy. It helps to keep their bodies in shape and their brains sharp. Showing up with a good attitude is a must, and research shows that having the right mindset actually does lead to better physical aging. So if you need some suggestions to boost your positivity, experts we talked to recommended focusing on goals, which can boost your confidence. Practice gratitude, they said. One of the seniors my colleague met told her that just waking up in the morning is, quote, better than the alternative. That's true. Focus on the things you can control. Diet and exercise. And very importantly, surround yourself with positive people, because that can be contagious. I'm Dr. Sanjay Gupta, helping you live a better life.
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1: 13 on your side weather. Should be a fairly quiet end to the day. Lows will be in the upper 50s. Mostly sunny on Saturday with highs right around 80. Partly cloudy on Sunday with highs in the low to mid 80s. Monday kicks off a stretch of very warm and humid weather. Highs will be over 90 most of the week.
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23: 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On the road again. There I am.
22: On this day in 1976, with his breakout album Live Bullet helping launch Bob Seger's mainstream popularity, he plays his first headlining stadium show, performing to 59,000 at the Pontiac Silverdome just outside of his hometown Detroit. 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
2: Should I stay or should I go now? 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
22: And happy birthday to Mick Jones, guitarist, vocalist, and co-founder of The Clash, who was born in 1955. And that's a look at today, June 26th in rock history.

You know, I hate to say it, but I'm really starting to doubt whether the Lions are going to make the playoffs or not. It's Classic Rock 97 LAV. I mean, the secondary already decimated with injuries. Brad Holmes refuses to add another star defensive end. And now this old Terry and Arnold situation. And I'm not the smartest guy, but I've watched enough Law & Order to know this guy, he's screwed. Might face life in prison. It's LAV. Yeah.

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Your final flyaway keyword of the week, your chance to see Chicago and Styx in Phoenix. 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

0: as it ever was. 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
1: Show up to Blyfield Country Club for this Meyer LPGA event on Friday. Woo! In the station vehicle. We unload all of our stuff. Then we're looking for a parking spot. And Michelle goes, Trav, go move those cones.
2: You go, no. I go, no.
1: I move the cones and the lady goes, you can't park there.
2: Yeah, I can. The old curmudgeon who was grumpy there was really nice to us because he's like, hey, McCormick, do you have your recorder? Because I was playing that on the air the other day. By God, I had it in my purse, so I started playing it for him moving the cones. It was like a little song and dance, too, for tea and tea. And you were moving the cones, and then I shuffled on over there, and I got in. You damn right. Hello.
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3: Well, 14 mile at Podunk is a crash that has crews on the scene. Now, 131 is slowing northbound at West River. Accident has delays back to 96 and 96 east at Fulton is a crash. 36 at Clyde Park, the accident here getting cleaned up. Now, South Beltline at Broadmoor, that breakdown towed out of the way, so all lanes are back open. 131 northbound, Wealthy to Cherry, the work continues in the right lane. 131 north, 22 mile to Pearson, left lane work ongoing. I'm Rick Shrimp with traffic.
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16: A better life with Dr. Sanjay Gupta.
17: They say consistency is key,
16: But sometimes, you just gotta switch it up. A new study out of Harvard School of Public Health found that varying your exercise routine could add years to your life. What exercise someone did didn't matter much. What did matter was that all the exercises together worked all the muscle groups in their body. Now, an added benefit to changing things up is it can help you push through the plateau effect. That's when your body gets so efficient at doing something that you actually stop getting better at it. And we know from previous research that specializing in any one sport at a young age can make someone actually more prone to injury. And as experts we talk to point out, even elite athletes switch up things with their workouts, making sure to target strength, cardio, flexibility, balance, and doing that every single week. I'm Dr. Sanjay Gupta, helping you live a better life.
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So not only is Travis one half of the morning show here at 97 LAV, he's also the music director, and I got to give him credit for this segue. 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

So apparently Americans mispronounce Adidas. It's supposed to be Adidas with a slight emphasis on the first syllable, not Adidas, stressing the second. Does it really matter? I mean, honestly, at the end of the day, good Lord. On the way, we've got that flyaway keyword, your chance to see Chicago in sticks, coming up at 5 o'clock on LAV. Yeah.

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And going on this weekend in West Michigan, the Grand Haven Art Festival, Battle of the Baggers at Gingerman Raceway in South Haven, the Taco Tequila and Margarita Fest, the Great Food Truck Fridays, 5 to 9 tonight at the Riverside Park. We've got the Holland Waterfront Celtic Festival and Highland Games, Adults Night Only at Craig's Cruisers tonight, and GR Lit Fest. 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

I love how nonchalant we are about these things. It's 97LAV, and a building-sized asteroid will pass safely by Earth tomorrow. That is, that's a little terrifying if you really think about it. 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
3: Well, M77, a craft accident here. Right shoulder is affected. 96 east to 3 mile accident. And we have 14 mile of Podunk crash. Now, 131 at West River, that accident is cleared. 36 to Clyde Park, accident here being cleaned up, so watch for delays. 131 after 196, that accident out of the way now. And we have the traffic sluggish a little bit still on 131 northbound Wealthy to Cherry with work in the right lane. I'm Rick Schrempf with traffic.
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10: 13 on your side weather. Should be a fairly quiet end to the day. Lows will be in the upper 50s. Mostly sunny on Saturday with highs right around 80. Partly cloudy on Sunday with highs in the low to mid 80s. Monday kicks off a stretch of very warm and humid weather. Highs will be over 90 most of the week.
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William Shatner thinking about bringing his upcoming metal album to the live stage. That would be fascinating. On this Dan Rock History, that's a lot of fun, too. We'll get to that coming up after Foreigner and John Mellencamp on 97 LAV.

0: 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Time for On This Day in Rock History. And we'll start it off with birthdays. We have Mick Jones of The Clash. Other birthdays include Paul Phillips of Puddle of Mud, Jordan Fish of Bring Me the Horizon, and Colin Greenwood of Radiohead. In 2021, Bruce Springsteen performed at the St. James Theater on Broadway in New York City. The show was significant as it was the first full-length show on Broadway since the COVID-19 pandemic started in 2020. Moving on to releases, we got Living Things from Linkin Park in 2012, Fire and Water from Free in 70, and Goo from Sonic Youth in 1990. And finally, in 1996, Van Halen announced the departure of Sammy Hagar as the band's lead singer and said they were working in the studio with original frontman David Lee Roth. Roth would only record two songs for the band's upcoming Greatest Hits album, but the reunion would fail, so the band brings in Gary Cherone as their new frontman later that year. And that ended well, didn't it? That'll do it for On This Day in Rock History. Time for traffic.
1: West Michigan traffic is on LAV.
2: Traffic on 131 northbound, 96 to West River is sluggish. M37 to Crafton accident, 28th and Northern Drive is an accident as well. Now, 14-mile to Podunk crash reported in 96 West. Cascade to Fulton is slowing. The problem on 36 at Clyde Park, that accident has been towed out of the way, so all lanes are back open. 131 northbound, Wealthy to Cherry, right lane taken up. Our left lane is blocked. 131 northbound, 22-mile to Pearson. I'm Rick Shrimp with traffic.
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14: A Better Life with Dr. Sanjay Gupta.
17: A colleague of mine went to a meeting of the primetime seniors the other week. There are programs like this all over the country for people in their 60s, 70s, 80s, and beyond to stay active. It's not just something to keep older folks busy. It helps to keep their bodies in shape and their brains sharp. Showing up with a good attitude is a must, and research shows that having the right mindset actually does lead to better physical aging. So if you need some suggestions to boost your positivity, experts we talked to recommended focusing on goals, which can boost your confidence. Practice gratitude, they said. One of the seniors my colleague met told her that just waking up in the morning is, quote, better than the alternative. That's true. Focus on the things you can control. Diet and exercise, and very importantly, surround yourself with positive people, because that can be contagious. I'm Dr. Sanjay Gupta, helping you live a better life.
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22: 13 on your side weather. Should be a fairly quiet end to the day. Lows will be in the upper 50s. Mostly sunny on Saturday with highs right around 80. Partly cloudy on Sunday with highs in the low to mid 80s. Monday kicks off a stretch of very warm and humid weather. Highs will be over 90 most of the week.
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And he's up there. What's that? Hawaiian noises. 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
1: You made so much money. 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
3: 28th Street at Northern Drive, accident report in 14 Mile to Podunk. We still have that crash being cleaned up. Freeway traffic overall is in pretty good shape. We are seeing slowdowns on 96 West between Cascade and Fulton. Now on US 31, we're complication free. 131, no major issues, but slowdowns due to construction northbound between Wealthy and Cherry. Right lane taken up and the left lane blocked. Northbound 131, 22 Mile to Pearson. I'm Rick Schremp with traffic.
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8: Few people now have asked me about a TikTok trend that they've come across. It's called 75 Hard. The challenge was created by entrepreneur and author Andy Frisella, who calls it a, quote, transformative mental toughness program and an Ironman for your brain. So here's what it entails. Eat a structured diet with no alcohol, drink a gallon of water, read 10 pages of nonfiction, take a progress photo, and complete 2 45-minute workouts, one of them outdoors, every day for 75 days. Quite a challenge. We asked CNN fitness contributor Dana Santis about this, who reminded us that sustainable fitness isn't about punishment or proving discipline through extremes. It's about building habits that integrate into your lifestyle in a way that feels supportive and repeatable. If you ask me, that's going to be the key to long-term success. I'm Dr. Sanjay Gupta, helping you live a better life.
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19: $13 on your side weather. Should be a fairly quiet end to the day. Lows will be in the upper 50s. Mostly sunny on Saturday with highs right around 80. Partly cloudy on Sunday with highs in the low to mid 80s. Monday kicks off a stretch of very warm and humid weather. Highs will be over 90 most of the week.
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0: Classic Rock 97 LAV. Fanatics has a new animated series called Sketchy Bets, where Cam Patterson from Kill Tony and Saturday Night Live narrates true stories about crazy bets people made. This sounds like my kind of show because I am a degenerate sports gambler. Right now it's Alice Cooper on LAV.
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Coming up next on 97 LAV, time for another round of Tell Me. We're living in 2026 without telling me. Ripping things straight out of the headlines that just scream. We live in the future. Coming up after GNR. It's November Rain on LAV. I got time to go to the bathroom now. Such a long song.

0: Classic Rock 97 LAV. So I know I said this is another round of Tell Me We're Living in 2026 Without Telling Me, but I feel like it could also be your dumb criminal of the day. But anyways, police in Colorado arrested a drunk driver the other day after a Ring camera captured the vehicle driving onto the front lawn of a home, then striking several vehicles in the driveway before finally coming to a stop after hitting a tree. They're using Ring cameras now to catch people. But also, how dumb do you gotta be? Like, honestly. Drunk driving is one of those things where it's like, I cannot excuse that behavior. I know everybody gets second chances, but when it comes to DUIs, I really don't think they should, because you're not just putting your life at risk. That's the biggest thing for me. You're putting others at risk, too. So that's enough of grandstanding. On the way, the Eagles, Joan Jett and the Black Hearts, and Steve Gorman taking over for me, Jordan, right here on 97 LA.
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14: A better life with Dr. Sanjay Gupta.
15: By age 35, two-thirds of American men will experience some degree of noticeable hair loss. And by age 50, about 85% of men will have significantly thinning hair. 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No matter the cause, a lot of men, understandably, are frustrated by hair loss because it seems like a loss of control. You can take great care of your scalp by all sorts of expensive lotions and potions, but that might not matter. 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That's the ultimate control of their appearance. I'm Dr. Sanjay Gupta, helping you live a better life.
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That'll do it for me, Jordan. Steve Gorman coming up next. 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
1: 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Also, the best thing we did in the past week was Guess Who I Am game. 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

0: Pat Benatar has been writing songs with her guitarist since the early 80s. Not just writing songs, married parents, grandparents together. 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

listening to Steve Gorman Rocks on the legendary classic rock 97 WLAV, Grand Rapids. Michigan. Yeah, yeah, yeah. A Cumulus Media Station.